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All right, Film at 5 today, the brand new Charlie XCX album dropped this morning, entitled Music, Fashion, and Film, and very much reflected in the context of the album is Charlie XCX's affection for film, especially in the album's closing track, where she collaborated with the iconic horror director David Cronenberg to do a spoken word component on this track. You may know Cronenberg from films like Crash or even the remake of The Fly. This is the track No One Lasts Forever. Very much a Film at 5 moment between Charlie XCX and David Cronenberg here on KXCI.

as I was lying there on the sidewalk, I did not think about art at all. I thought about people, I thought about life. Yes, sure. But, and that's why I like being close to my house. Somehow that was comforting, even though it makes no sense, you know. But, no, I wasn't thinking about art. And I wasn't thinking about art as endurance, as immortality. Some artists have created art that has really survived thousands of years, and that's fantastic. But experientially, for them, they are dead. They are gone. They are not experiencing that. These are true things. And thank goodness for them. I really feel. And you hear me assuring you that oblivion is freedom. They are dead. They are gone. No one lasts forever. They are dead. They are gone. No one lasts forever. They are dead. They are gone. No one lasts forever. They are dead. They are gone. No one lasts forever. They are dead. They are gone. No one lasts forever.

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New music from Mary in the Junkyard from their excellent new album Role Model Hermit. That was New Muscles. Also in there, Waxahachie. And her big breakthrough, Right Back to It, from Tiger's Blood. And congratulations to Katie Crutchfield of Waxahachie, as well as Kevin Morby, who you heard just before that. You heard Badlands from Kevin's album, Lil Wide Open. They just gave birth to their first child. And Kevin talks about it on his Substack. I've linked out to that on our real-time playlist at kxci.org. That set of music kicked off with Charlie XCX in collaboration with filmmaker David Cronenberg on today's brand new release, Music, Fashion, and Film, for our Film at 5 moment, their track together, No One Lasts Forever. I'm Hannah. It's the home stretch. I think we are almost officially in the weekend, right? It's after 5 o'clock on Friday. We're going to get back into music with the Dandy Warhols in just a moment. 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All right, happy Friday, everyone. This is the Dandy Warhols.

My name is Patty Hinich. I'm chef, author, and TV host of Patty's Mexican Table, La Frontera, and Panamericana on PBS. I'm a dedicated listener of community radio wherever I may be. And I've been introduced to KXCI now that I'm here in Tucson, and I'm a new fan. Let me tell you about how I first discovered KXCI. My friend Felipe Garcia invited me to do a podcast and have a conversation. And from the moment I walked in the door, I was charmed by the house, charmed by the people, and just in love with the work that they're doing. I learned that KXCI is now housed in what was a boarding house, and I would so happily board here. So this is a hint, hint. You can invite me to come over. I'm Patty Hinich. 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

91.3 FM KXCI Tucson. Rolling Stones rounding out that set there with Hang Fire from Tattoo U. We also heard Shirley Ellis with the clapping song Fugazi, Waiting Room, a little Fog Hat in there as well, and the Dandy Warhols kicked off that very Friday friendly set with the track Every Day Should Be a Holiday. I'm Hannah Levine. This has been the Friday edition of The Homestretch here on KXCI. It's just about time for me to wrap things up and make way for the wonderful DJ El Toro and Inside Out, followed by Electric Feel and all your favorite Friday night programming. 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

0: Wire wraps up this Friday edition of the Homestretch on KXCI. Also in that set, Lord Huron, Idols, and LCD Sound System, as well as Lime Garden. It is time for bonus tracks. Stick around for Inside Out with DJ El Toro. I'm Hannah. Have a peaceful evening. May the music continue to meet you in the moment right here on KXCI.
1: 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My name is Valentin, and this is Bonus Tracks. We're going to take this time to understand Frank Ocean's public image and why his values as an artist are so unique. I'm here with my friend Emmy, who famously loves Frank Ocean.
2: I thought that I was dreaming when you said you loved me.
1: Emmy, how would you describe Frank Ocean? Does the title alternative R&B artist fit him?
3: I would say he mixes around with other genres of music. I would describe him as a majorly influential artist.
1: Yeah, I agree, because you get songs like Pyramids.

0: What is the obsession with Frank Ocean? I mean, if an artist isn't constantly putting out new releases or is consistently in the public eye, how is it possible that he's able to retain such a huge following?
1: I think people are most interested in the mystery of him, and the obsession starts with questioning how he released such good music and disappeared out of nowhere. I think he's able to retain a following based on how his music is still very much relevant. And there's not really reasoning besides it just being unmatched. But the mystery gives him a spotlight most people crave, like his unreleased music and wanting him to release more.
0: I agree.
2: I will always love you how I do.
0: I described Frank Ocean as the embodiment of quality over quantity. How does this manifest in his work or his career?
1: His quality over quantity is definitely valued because of how popular almost every song is. Frank's quality over quantity is either loved or hated. I mean, the baseline that people fall on is whether they would rather have more songs with less connection and depth or less songs that are relatable and unique. Like his scandal with Def Jam Records, which led to the production and release Blonde and non-streamed albums like Nostalgia, Ultra, and many more. The quality of these albums and each individual song makes this disappearance more aggravating because we as fans crave more music and we know he can do a lot more.
0: Mm-hmm. Yeah.
3: Don't try to be someone else. Be yourself and know that that's good enough. Don't try to be someone else. Don't try to be like someone else. Don't try.
1: He always knows exactly how people will feel when they hear his music and how the songs he produces will create dopamine in listeners' brains. Personally, his music satisfies me.
0: Thank you so much for being here today, Emmy. I really appreciate it.
1: Thank you.
0: And a very special thank you to our listeners. Before we go, we want to leave you with one question. We discussed Frank Ocean's career, his values, and some of the decisions he's made as an artist. But really, what does an artist owe his fans? Thanks for tuning into this bonus track special. 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

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I'm your host, DJ El Toro, and we just wrapped up that opening set of music with Bim Bam Bao from Oculto Dos, the latest EP from Kane Coolto. Stacey Q, going back to 1989, a tune she did with Clavillies and Cole, Give You All My Love. Romy, with Enjoy Your Life, brand new Boy Harsher from their forthcoming album, Get Mean, that was Heartbeat. Opened with Robert Girl, one half of Doff, featuring Annie Lennox, in the 1983 club hit Darling Don't Leave Me, that appears on his album Night Full of Tension. Thank you so much for joining us this evening here on your community radio, KXCI. 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From her new album, Ambiguous Desire, this is Arlo Parks on KXCI Tucson.

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Since 1983, KXCI has been on the air. Thank you, listeners.

album, King of Having Fun, Home Depot. Back of a Truck, that's from American Stories, the new solo album from Rostam. You also heard new Steve Lacy, Pure Color, featuring Erykah Badu, appears on his latest album, Oh Yeah, that just dropped a couple days ago. Going back to 1996 and the Walking Wounded album, The Heart Remains a Child by Everything But the Girl. I just finished an amazing book called My Bad, A Personal History of the Queer 90s and Beyond by Hugh Ryan, and he mentions that song in the book. And I was like, oh my goodness, I forgot how wonderful that song is. Also wonderful, this book, My Bad, Hugh Ryan. Opened up the set with Arlo Parks, joining up with Sampha. Senses appears on the new Arlo Parks album, Ambiguous Desire. 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All right, we've heard a lot of new music so far this evening, so let's take it back to the... We're going to go back to the mid-70s, but the artist is one of the architects of rock and roll. From her 1974 album, Sassy Mama, it's Big Mama Thornton on KXCI.

Oh yes, Sylvester and the Hot Band showing James Taylor how it's done. I'm a steamroller here on the Queer Show Inside Out on KXEI Tucson. LaBelle gave you What Can I Do For You from their classic Nightbirds. 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This has been a community impact announcement from 91.3 KXCI Tucson. So I read in the paper the other day that the Japanese have a new word for days like today. It's kokushobi, and it means cruelly hot day. The Japanese weather service defines that as a day where temperatures reach 40 degrees Celsius or higher. That's around 104. So, welcome to the club, Japan. 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

Going back to 1990, UK duo Soho and the extended vocal version of Girl on a Motorbike. You can find the original version on their 1990 album Goddess. Also in there, the Buzzcocks, What Do I Get, as featured in the movie Ghost World. From 2006, The Long Blondes, from their excellent album Someone to Drive You Home, you heard Weekend Without Makeup. Memorials, Drop Down the Well, that's from a band. 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We started things off with Bananarama's Cruel Summer as reinterpreted by Superchunk. I'm DJ El Toro. 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DJ El Toro here, keeping you company until 8 p.m. And then, oh my goodness, it's time for my esteemed Conrads at Electric Feel, Ann and Toby, bringing you 2 hours of great underground dance music. 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

Hey everybody, I'm Marty Cool, host of the Blues Review here on Saturday nights at KXEI, and I want to tell you that tickets are now on sale for KXEI's 13th annual House Rockin' Blues Review benefit concert at the legendary El Casino Ballroom on Friday, August 7th. 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These shows are legendary. You don't want to miss it. Whatever you do, come on out and have some fun. And we'll see you on Friday, August 7th at the El Casino Ballroom. Thanks for listening.

brand new from Phoebe Bridgers. That's her latest single, Lost Boys. That's an acoustic version of that tune. She dropped a fully arranged version a couple days before. Neurosis to Steal from one of my favorite records right now, My Skyscraper. You heard New Boy, Helado Tropical with Tocando. That is Helado Negro and Reina Tropical teaming up. Peggy Goo getting a little help from Viano Antiano. All that appears on Peggy's 2024 album, I Hear You. And we opened up with Marea by Lido Pimienta from her new one, Carabena. 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

0: Oh my goodness. Where do you go from there? Christina, going back to 1980, her version of Is That All There Is? Produced by August Darnell of Kid Creole and the Coconuts. Amanda Lear, the Chanteuse Iconique with Blood and Honey. Sigueme by Edgar, that's his cover of Amanda Lear's Follow Me from the new album Power. And we opened up with Honey Dijon, joined by Audio Oasis, Danielle Ponder, and Suni MF. Just Friends appears on her new album, The Nightlife. Hey, it's time for me to hang up my dancing shoes, but don't go anywhere, because Toby Roberts and Anne Afagia are coming in hot with 2 hours of great electronic dance music on Electric Feel. It's coming up right after this week's edition of Tucson Voices. Until next week, keep dancing in the intersections. Amplify queer and trans voices.
1: Hello, you're listening to KXCI. I'm Henry Barajas, and I love this station and everything that it has afforded local musicians. Tucson, in particular, has a rich history of local artists and musical acts and singer-songwriters that have come through here, born and raised here, cut their teeth here. And I think there's something beautiful about the support that people and listeners have when they go to a show, when they turn on their radio, or are just related or friends with people that can make musical art. And it is indicative of the land and the kind of people that have to survive here. You can't be weak to be in Tucson. You have to be strong, because those summers, woohoo, those summers. I think it is important to keep KXCI well-funded and well-supported, because so many media, news, what we listen to is being controlled by fewer and fewer corporations. And this nonprofit really cares about the people listening, the people behind the mic, and the people all around this city. So we have to do our best to make sure KXCI is supported in every kind of way. You're listening to people, not AI. Not robots, not machines, but real people. Keep KXCI real. I'm Henry Barajas. I'm the author of Gil Thorpe, runs in the daily paper here in Tucson, Arizona. Thank you for listening and being a part of our community right here at KXCI Tucson.

0: You've got a tune to 91.3 FM, KXCI Tucson. This is Electric Feel. Big shout out to DJ El Toro for another great edition of Inside Out. That Peggy Goo track earlier, I was driving to the studio. Holy smokes, I have not heard that yet. So there we go. There's that. Thanks for playing that. My name is Anne Afagia. I am joined in studio with Toby Roberts.
1: Good evening, Anne. How are you?
0: I am well. How are you?
1: I'm doing fantastic. Very happy to be back in the studio and here to play a little more underground music.
0: Every week.
1: That's right.
0: What you got for us, Toby? You're doing the first hour.
1: I am doing the first hour. I've got some deep house, minimal house, weird house.
0: Fun.
1: Funny sounding sounds and things that make you go, ooh, I love it.
0: Okay.
1: And so
0: I'm here for that.
1: Yes, I am too. When I hear those little things in songs that just pique my interest, I love to share that with everybody else. We're going to start off with one of the kings of doing strange sounds, Claude Von Stroke.
0: Oh, of course.
1: With Bam Bam featuring Honeycomb. We've got Raz Alon here, also Jerome Sydenham, Ron Trenton, AB.
0: Nice.
1: I will be doing my dose of Fritz Wentink.
0: as it turns
1: Shelby
0: out.
1: Has a dose as well.
0: Yep, as it turns out.
1: And then one of my favorite tracks by Mr. G.G. Flame, Song for My Cantor. Mm. I have that on vinyl, and it literally is one of those in my box, in my crate all the time.
0: Dang.
1: When I was playing records.
0: Okay.
1: Then they just came out with a retrospective and remastered it. So now it's digitally beautiful. And so I have Song for My Cantor tonight.
0: Can't wait to hear that.
1: Yeah. And then Inigo Vontier is a new artist, Selva Patti, new artist to me. Been around for at least 10 years producing incredibly fun, funky, weird house music.
0: I see that it's released off of Multiculti Records, which is definitely known for that sound.
1: Yes. And I think I have a couple off of that here, a couple artists as well, if I'm not mistaken.
0: Oh, so yeah.
1: I'm going to get into it right now.
0: Okay.
1: Excited to do so.
0: Let's do it right now. Toby Roberts in the mix for the first hour here. You've got a tune to 91.3 FM, KXCI Tucson. 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

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My name is Ann Athakia. Thanks so much for keeping it tuned to your community radio station. We've got Toby Roberts in the mix right now. He is playing this beautiful, very classic sound from Mr. G, Songs from My Cantor, released in 2007. Per Hammer before that with Afterglow, all of the tracks that Toby's been playing you can find on kxci.org. Gonna hop right back into the music, but before we do, I want to let you know that support for KXCI is provided by Jean's Place, a historic bar in Bisbee's Brewery Gulch. Jean's Place is an intimate venue serving local tap beer, cocktails, and a signature grilled cheese and pickle sandwich. The historic interior has been hosting and haunting Bisbee locals since 1905 and features live music most days of the week. More information by following Jean's Place Bisbee on Instagram. And Singing Resistance Church. Singing Resistance Tucson meets every Sunday from 4 to 5:30 p.m. at the Unitarian Church, 4831 East 22nd Street. Part of a nationwide grassroots movement, Singing Resistance brings people together through song to express grief, solidarity, hope, and joy. Learn more on their Singing Tucson Resistance social media pages. It's been a community impact announcement from 91.3 KXCI Tucson, where we're going to hop right back in the mix here with Toby Roberts for the next 30 minutes before we do the switch up. Don't touch that dial. You got it tuned to 91.3 KXCI. 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

dance with me? Dance with me.

0: Thank you so much for joining us here on Electric Feel 91.3 KXAI Tucson. My name's Toby Roberts, just getting off the decks as we're broadcasting live in historic Hotel Congress. This is off of E-Funk Volume 5, Hercules and Love Affair with Stay Ready. A little techier than I'm used to when it comes to Hercules and Love Affair.
1: Most definitely.
0: But I do love it, and it fit this set just perfectly. Pancratio Mappa off of Automatic House. I had a couple of the Pancratios Leave Me Alone earlier. Inigo Vontier with Selva Patti a few songs ago. That was a highlight for me. Really fun artist. Check out everything that I've been playing at kxci.org. We're uploading the playlist as we go along and support your artists. All right, we've got Anne Athagia coming up next for the second hour.
1: Hey, Tobes.
0: Hey.
1: I'm so excited. I have kind of been collecting a lot of random music lately, so I'm going to try to like patch it all together in an hour set. We'll definitely ramp up the energy towards the end. I have a track that I'm going to open with is off of Yusu's latest record. It's more of an ambient tune. I'm going to get into some Febuter, which I'm really stoked about, this track Guidepost. I came across it like a couple days ago, and it has been on repeat nonstop for me, so I'm excited to play that. I'll also be playing some Fritz Wentink as well, from the same EP you played, but a different track called Heat Shield. Got Sam Goku coming up as well. He released a track like totally random. It was his first single ever, and I really fell in love with it. So I've kind of kept following him over his latest releases. Mm-hmm. And so this one's off of Permanent Vacation, which is really epic. And yeah, some Teed, some Daphne. I'm gonna get real weird with it.
0: I love it. That's what it's all about tonight. The theme of the night is weird.
1: Always.
0: So let's do it. All right. Anne Athagia, 91.3 KXEI Tucson, Electric Feel, broadcasting live from historic Hotel Congress.

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Is it you and me, from all around?

soul, I believe. They say the goodness of life belongs to those who believe.

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We got Suchi right here with Chunky Mole. Chloe Callier before that with Be Good, Shante Celeste on the remix. And then an incredible Teed, another day off of the DJ kicks from Teed, which Anne tells me is incredible. I have not heard it, but highly recommended. Go out there and check out these artists, kxci.org. 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

0: closing out here on Electric Field, 91.3 KXCI Tucson. We've been broadcasting live from Historic Hotel Congress, and Ann Athagia getting off the decks with such a beautiful set.
1: Oh, thanks so much, Toby.
0: Wonderful.
1: Yeah, I'm so jazzed. This is Altrice.
0: Yes,
1: local.
0: I know. I was just about to say, mm-hmm. how amazing.
1: Oh my gosh. Shout out to the guy, Altrice. This is Goodbye Later On, off of his latest single off of Select Discs. Rumor has it there's an EP coming sometime soon, so I'm excited about that. Octo Octa before that with her latest release, Sigils for Survival. It's off of T4T Love Energy. That's her label that she runs. Also had Rami and Ben Hixton in there. Had some Facta, Daphne, that's Caribou's alias, Suchi as well with Chunky Mole. Love her music. All of the tracks that I played, you can find on kxci.org and support the artists you love.
0: Please do. All right, Ann, we'll be back next week, the two of us. And until then, everybody have a beautiful, safe weekend wherever you are. And we're going to hand the reins over to Under Surveillance. I hear that Dave has some incredible stuff for the next 2 hours. So don't go anywhere. This is 91.3 KXCI Tucson. 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

Just about 10 o'clock, you're listening to 91.3 KXCI Tucson, live at a Hotel Congress. They're right here in the mix for the next couple hours. Big shout out to Electric Feel, Ann and Toby getting wild style for the last couple hours. Big shout out to Sean Harris inside of Congress right now doing a gig. Ernesto in the back. Let's just get right into you here, 91.3.

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1: Was it good enough for you? 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
2: 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Dave right here in the mix. We just heard, what were we here? We were Eric B and Rakim, KRS-One, Juvenile, Manny Fresh, LL Cool J, Crime Mob, Little Scrappy, started things off with Zay Hilfiger. 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

Coming up on 11 o'clock, 10:56. You're listening to 91.3 KXCI Tucson, live out of Hotel Congress. Dave right here in the mix. Ernesto's doing some sea walking back there. We just heard tracks from Little John, UNK, Dem Franchise Boys, the GS Boys, Soldier Boy, Silento, Cali Swag District, started things off with the New Boys, and Interfaith Community Services, or ICS, 10th Annual Peanut Butter Party Food Drive is happening now through August 1st. 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

Same ladies, do your thing. Just make sure you ahead of the game. You know, Missy feels super duper, but Prince couldn't get me change my name. Papa, Hoota can't say a slave again. No sign. Picture black saying, oh.

Just about 11:30, you're listening to 91.3 KXCI Tucson, live at a Hotel Congress. Dave right here in the mix. Just heard tracks from Sir Mix-a-Lot, Tribe Called Quest, Beastie Boys, Notorious B.I.G., Junior Mafia, Lil' Kim, Aaliyah, Kellis, Foxy Brown, Missy Elliott. 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What do you think, guys? It's so hot. It's dead out here. Maybe someone will dance. Let's try really hard.

to the left, the left, to the right, and everybody rockin', cause they make it big spread. 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You rockin' to the sound of the Sure Shock sound. 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

0: Getting close to midnight, you've been listening to 91.3 KXCI Tucson, live at Hotel Congress. Dave right here in the mix. We just heard tracks from The Sequence. We heard the Sugar Hill Gang. We heard the Teen Machine Rap. Be back next week. Maybe Falcatronic be back. Res Radio's in the house. Stay tuned. Have a great weekend. Stay out of trouble.
1: Folk life. It's familiar, but not exactly ordinary. It's the embellishment of the ordinary. I'm Kimmy Eisel, and this is How We Belong. Food might be everyone's favorite folk life genre. Where our food comes from, how we prepare and serve it, when and how we eat it. It's tasty stuff. Culinary activist and artist Fan Fan Ye celebrates the historic contributions of Chinese grocers in the Southwest. She recreates what she calls recipes of solidarity within Chinese and Mexican immigrant communities from the late 19th to the mid-20th centuries. One such recipe is widely known across school playgrounds in the borderlands. I'm talking about the saladito snack.
2: I grew up here in Tucson, and something that I remember eating from the lunch areas in middle school, we had saladitos, and it was something that just stayed in my flavor memory. The saladito was a salted dried plum that came from

0: tamarind. It's just like this beautiful floral explosion. I think that's just really hits a spot, and it hits a memory spot too, I think, for a lot of people. I think that's part of my practice, is to have the storytelling of food, and that experience of eating it is bigger than just what's happening in your body. It's something that I think unlocks these memories that are also in your cells that tell a bigger story of ancestral knowledge and history. And then also just tells a broader story of how we got here. So when we look into what we're eating and how we're consuming and really be mindful about that, we can uncover some incredible stories about the human journey.
1: 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See you in the everyday.

0: You're tuned in to Rez Radio. I am Rocky. I'm here with Dana. It is Saturday morning, 12 a.m. on July 25th, 2026.
1: Is that a date? Is that a date with any significance to you, Rocky?
0: Sure does, guys. It is my 1 year since joining Rez Radio.
1: Yeah! Woo! Happy 1 year, Rocky. Way to go. We all knew you could do it. Yeah,
0: Thank you. That's right.
1: It's Rocky's 1 year anniversary being a part of the Rez Radio crew. We're waiting for Joseph to get here, so don't worry. He'll be here after a while. But so how's the 1 year been for you? I think you've only missed what? Like maybe two or three shows?
0: Yeah, tops two. Yeah.
1: Cool.
0: It's been great. It's been an amazing experience. I wish Joseph was here, but I'd like to thank him for sending that invitation out to me a year ago, which I took advantage of finally, and this is where I am now. So, and we got that American Indians coming up. We had that group Passion. I didn't think I would do those things.
1: Yeah, there you go. You had a couple. Well, you're gonna have a couple interviews under your belt after this, but yeah, it seems like, well, when you guys were kind of brought it up a few weeks ago, I was like, no way, I can't believe a year's already gone by so fast. So.
0: Yeah.
1: That's really neat, but congrats again, Rocky. And before we get too far, we do have a question of the night. Let me pull that up real quick. The Rez Radio question of the night is, what's an item you lost you wish you could find or know what happened to it? Yep. Which I thought was a pretty good question, because once I mentioned it to my wife, she had a lot of answers. So
0: do you have
1: any answers, Rocky?
0: Yeah, my iPod earpiece, one of them. I misplaced one and I don't know where it's at.
1: Oh man, that's,
0: I know it's somewhere safe, I want to say, but I just don't know where it is. So
1: how long has it been lost?
0: Almost a year and a half, probably.
1: Oh, whoa, okay. Well, probably just need to get some new earbuds.
0: Yeah, probably. I don't really use them as much as I used to, so that's a good thing, but yeah. What about you?
1: I lose knives a lot. I mean, not a lot, but I've had some knives that I really like that I've lost, and just thinking about it kind of hurt, because I was like, oh man, I remember how cool they looked. But yeah, they're gone now, but okay, it's okay. No biggie.
0: That's the news guy.
1: What?
0: Yeah.
1: He just walked by?
0: 10:09.
1: What?
0: And I actually seen the other lady from the news too. She walked in right before me.
1: No way.
0: But yeah, guys, we're at downtown.
1: That's right. I guess you never know what's going to happen down here.
0: Nope.
1: Sounds pretty unpredictable lately, but all right, Rocky. So what kind of music or what tunes do you have lined up for your 1 year show?
0: All right. I got some coming up right now. We got some American Indians and the Legends, Carl and Buddies, Desert Spirit, Gertie and the T.O. Boys, and The Maze coming up. So,
1: oh, nice. Yeah, we'll have to talk a little bit more about American Indians when Joseph gets here.
0: Yep. All right, so let's get into it. Here we go, the American Indians.

0: 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All right. Joseph's with us. This is Res Radio. I'm Rocky, and Dana's here as well.
1: What's up, guys? What's up, Joseph?
2: Hey, what's up, guys? How are you doing? Sounded good on the way in. Nice. Took a little extra longer nap than I usually do, so my bad for not showing up the first couple minutes. But here now, and I heard you guys started the question of what is something you lost, an item you lost in the past, and that you wish you could find or find out what happened to it. And earlier when I was thinking about that, I was thinking about a silver chain that I had got as a gift from Warren G back when I was like in junior high. He got me this, he said he got it at the Gem and Mineral show, and it was okay. an opal marble opal stone inside of a clear marble, and it had a rattlesnake wrapped around it, and it was like a pendant. And then it had a silver chain. He got a silver chain with it. It was really cool, and I had it for probably like 13, 14 years until I just lost track of it. And it was like kind of one of those things where I lost track of it throughout the years, and I'll find it again. And I was like, I was never like a thought of, you know, I kind of had an idea where it was at all the time. Like, I'll be in a certain drawer or a certain, in the glove box of a car. And I was like, but then one day I was like, I didn't look for it for a few months, and I was like, I'm going to look for it, and I couldn't find it. So, I wish I knew what happened to
1: it. Who knows? Maybe it'll pop up again sometime soon, right?
2: Yeah, hopefully.
1: Rocky, do you have anything you've lost, found, or?
0: As well as my sister's answer, hers was, she said her old phone. She wants to know where it was and what kind of music it was on at that time when she lost it. I guess it was an old phone. But me, my iPod, my first iPod is the same thing, like, I would like to go to the pawn shops and buy old iPods and see all the music.
2: The music that was already on it.
0: Yeah.
1: Cool.
0: So yeah, my old iPods. I wish I could get that back.
2: And I heard, Danny, you said knives now on the way in, and I was thinking, like, how do you lose knives? Like,
1: it's surprising. Like, I had two that I really, really liked, and I know one of them I lost on the trip. Like, I didn't really need it, but I used to just carry a bunch of knives.
2: Oh, so are they like pocket knives?
1: Yeah, pocket knives.
2: I was thinking like cooking, like at home, we were like cooking.
1: Oh,
2: like,
1: no, I have plenty of pocket, like, you know, for work and then just, I don't know.
2: You're one of those awesome that carry your meat cutting knife, to all the events when you're out home.
1: Have a knife that was just for food. Like, I just used it just for food. It's a nice looking knife, and I can't find it right now. I don't think it's lost. I think I just put it somewhere, or it's in like one of my old jacket pockets. I just haven't looked for it. So, but I miss it. So that's one thing. And then speaking of like stuff with radio things, the little adapters, I lost mine. So now I got to look for another adapter.
2: Oh, and I'm always losing jump drives too. I don't know how many Res Radio jump drives. Somebody's got a full catalog of wired music over the years. Multiple people.
1: Somebody probably found it, like the old iPod, and they were like, what is all this? Cleared it out.
2: And I heard in from Monster Mash. Shout out to Monster Mash. And he says also a silver chain he lost. And he was thinking about it when silver went up in price. And he was thinking, I could have sold that thing for a cool penny right
1: there. Oh, man. Time. There you go.
2: And then also heard in from Swirly. Swirly says that she lost her Coach watch, and for the life of her, she cannot find it anywhere, and she's still looking. And I mentioned to her my chain, how I theme, because I used to play basketball a lot, so I would go to play out, just take it off and throw it in the cup holder or throw it in the chair next to me, like, not, you know, like, just kind of get rid of it for while I'm playing, but I know where it's at. And I think that's when I lost it, is that I think it fell between the seats or somewhere really small where I just could never get into and never really look for it like that. So, I don't know. But shout out to Swirly, missing her Coach watch. Sounds expensive.
0: Yep.
2: Not too sure, but it sounds expensive.
1: Coach watch, eh?
2: I don't know about much about it, but give us a call, 520-622-5924, 622-KXCI. Let us know what is something you lost that you wish you could find or find out what happened to it. So what do you got for us, Rocky?
0: All right. We got some Southern Momsicle, so here we go.
1: I don't...

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1: All right, KXCI Tucson, you're tuned in to Res Radio. This is Dana, and I'm here with Rocky and Joseph. It's Rocky's 1-year anniversary show. How you feeling so far on the ones and twos, Rock?
0: I feel great. I'm getting a little bit comfortable. As you guys, what do you guys think?
2: Good, yeah.
1: I'd rather not say. No, I'm just kidding.
0: No, yeah, it's cool. Again, nice. Joseph, thank you.
1: Anywho, so we do have a question of the night. In case you missed it at the top of the hour, the question was, what's one item or something that you lost that you wish you could have found or found out what happened to it? And we've had a couple of different answers. Knives, AirPods, iPods, phones.
2: Chains.
1: I was trying to remember what yours was.

0: and we're getting ready to call it a day. It was me, my dad, and my sister.
1: Yeah.
0: And we all went out, and I think she doesn't support this, but I remember it happening is that he was finishing up by the Hashan, picking up everything, so he told her to take the bucket back to the truck, me and him would finish up picking what we're picking and go back, and she ran into a rattlesnake on the way, and she freaked out.
1: Man.
0: She ran away from it, threw the bucket into the desert, and went, I think she came back to us, or she went to the truck or something, and we're like, she's like, oh, there was a rattlesnake, and she was like freaking out, and we're just like, where's the pilot check? Where's the bucket? And she's like, I don't know.
1: It's gone.
0: So then we couldn't find the bucket, and we were looking all over for the bucket, and we don't know what ever happened to that bucket ever since.
1: Sounds like the animals were in cahoots, and they came and took your bucket when y'all weren't looking.
0: Yep, they sent the snake over to do that. And then, so also heard in from Ray. Ray says that she lost 2 Apple Watches, and on the Find Me Locator or whatever, the app says that their last seen at home, or last at home was their last GPS, and she doesn't know where they're at.
1: Maybe she flushed them in the tank.
0: maybe it's underneath her, the foundation. And also she said she's also looking for a bottle of Born in Roma. I guess it's a expensive perfume. Do you know anything about that, Rocky?
2: I don't.
0: Born in Roma.
1: It sounds like wine to
0: me.
1: And
0: she said she had it in the car, a very expensive perfume, looked everywhere and can't find it. And she says probably wherever the watches are.
2: Yeah.
1: That's funny.
0: You have any answers, Rock?
2: Yeah. Carmen, she said a silver coin the size of a silver dollar, a little thicker, and it had Apollo 11 on it and the U.S. flag with Neil Armstrong engraved on it. And she had found it while she was helping out her grandfather in the garden in her childhood home. But she wonders what happened to that.
1: Oh, neat. Oh, that's cool.
2: Yeah. Also, what did Bear say? Actually, I'm going to have to get back. But no, go ahead. Anybody else?
1: I got it. Well, do you have another answer?
0: Go ahead.
1: Go ahead. I got an announcement.
0: No, not right now. I don't have
1: an answer. No. I insist. Okay, well.
2: All right, well, let's get back.
1: Real fast, Rocky. Okay, I do have an announcement. Okay, so next week in North Colma Communities, they're going to have their St. Ignatius Church Feast, and it's also a baptism celebration. Again, that's August 1st on a Saturday. Mass starts at 11. There's daytime entertainment by American Indians from 1 to 6 p.m. And then there's an evening procession. And then there's a dance from 8 to 2 a.m. with Teo Native and Native Creed. So that's next Saturday, and that's open to the public. So just a heads up. That's right. That's right. My old stomping grounds.
0: Shout out Savoy Lake District.
1: And then tomorrow, Vavage's Family Band is going to be playing in auction with Mumsicle. Vavage's Family Band is going to be from 5 to 8, and then Mumsicle is from 8 to 1.
0: Wow.
1: So get out there if you're there around. I'm going to be there.
2: Yep.
0: And where's it at?
1: The one tomorrow is going to be in Auction Village.
0: Oh,
1: Auction. Back at home on the TO Nation. So big shout out to everybody. There's a lot of people walking by.
0: Yeah, there is.
2: Yep. Be safe out there, guys.
0: What do you got for us, Rock?
2: All right, we got some Cisco band, Meeks.
1: Cool.

0: Oh, go ahead, dude. I didn't mean to step on your toes.
1: 91.3 KXCI Tucson. You're listening to Rez Radio. I am Rocky with Dana and Joseph.
0: What's up, Rocky? What's up, Joseph?
2: You forgot right there is the Rocky show tonight, Dana.
0: I totally did. That's why I got nervous and had to apologize because I don't want to step on no toes tonight.
1: It's all right. So Joseph was on the lines.
2: Yeah, I just got off the phone with Lambo. Shout out, Lambo. And he said he wanted to send a rest in peace out to his auntie Tressa, and that's from Lambo. And also, we got a rest in peace to his mom's friend Janice, and that's from Audrey and the family. So both, again, rest in peace to Tressa and Janice. And was from Lambo, then also Audrey and family. And they want to hear some Black Jack's Bar.
0: Nice, so, that's a classic, man. And yeah, shout out to the family and sorry for your losses. Yeah.
2: And Lambo says his answer to the question of something he lost that he wishes he knew is that other sock. When you do the laundry and you're missing one sock.
0: That's a good one.
2: He said that's what he misses.
1: Yeah.
2: So I guess he's out there with some mismatched socks sometimes.
0: Do you have any other answers?
2: Yeah, I also heard in from...
0: Because we have one from Dave, and we keep skipping it.
2: The Autumn Yeti. Shout out to the Autumn Yeti.
0: What's up, Autumn Yeti?
2: And he says that he wished he knew where his stepdad's buck knife was. He's positive somebody probably stole it, but not sure. He just really wished he still had it. So I guess
0: telling you,
2: it
0: knives.
2: Just kind of disappeared.
0: Knives, but man.
2: Shout out to the Autumn Yeti. And what was Dave's answer?
0: Okay, so Dave was telling us on the way out that what he lost and he wished he found or knew what happened to was his pride. And he just said, I don't care anymore.
2: forget the pride. And it's just whatever at this point.
0: I started laughing. I was waiting for him to laugh, but he didn't laugh.
1: Poor Dave.
0: Shout out to Dave under surveillance. Ernesto was here with him earlier.
1: Yes. Joseph always does it. Shout out to under surveillance. Sorry, Dave.
0: Oh, yeah. We still got him. It's the top of the hour. Says Zeke's going to be back next week, so we might get to see a very rare Zeke sighting.
1: Yeah. Oh, and shout out to my Uber driver. I don't know if it was Uber or Lyft, but shout out to him.
2: You tell him to listen tonight?
1: He said, yeah, he listens. He's a long fan of Rez Radio. He says he knew what it was.
0: So. Say what?
1: Cool. That's shout cool.
2: Back in the day, we used to have some Uber drivers, some truck drivers, and different type of overnight workers that would call in and listen. Circle K workers.
1: Yeah.
0: Oh, nice.
2: And stuff. So big shout out to all the workers out there for jamming out. Yeah. Turn on Rez Radio for a couple hours every Friday night, Saturday morning.
0: Also, real quick, I heard him from Lady T, and she wanted to send out a big congrats to Rocky on your 1 year anniversary with Rez Radio. And she said, now you're officially part of the Rez Radio crew.
1: Nice. Thanks, Lady T.
0: Yeah, so there you go. A lot of love for Rocky tonight.
1: Yep. Shout out my cousin, too. She also said, congratulations to me.
2: And also heard in from Juanita. And Juanita wanted to send a big congratulations out to Rocky. Tell her to keep doing it.
0: What's
2: keep
0: up,
2: going.
0: Juanita?
1: Oh, yeah. Shout out Juanita was all with us, with me through the whole thing. She was always a constant. So shout out Juanita.
0: Yeah, that's true. Yeah.
1: And same. She gave me advice too sometimes. Calm down. It's like, cool. She was there.
2: Thanks, Juanita. She wanted to hear some Maya. We'll get into that a little bit in the second hour.
0: Nice.
2: And
0: all right.
2: Also heard in from Manny. Shout out to Manny. Says he lost his dog, Snooky, and she was a Chihuahua. And she was gone for 3 months and then came back one day with puppies.
0: Whoa.
2: And the next morning, she was gone, but left all the puppies.
1: Dang.
2: Dropped them at their doorstep and took off.
0: That's
2: again. So I don't got time for this. You guys deal with this.
0: She's like, I'll be back.
2: So never shout out to Snooki.
1: I remember that. I remember the dog.
2: Shout out to Manny.
1: Yeah, shout out Manny.
2: But what do you got for us, Rocky?
1: All right. What we got next is some South Image with El Ninja.

0: 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All right, we're here again. Guys, Joseph was busy on the phones.
1: That's Dana.
0: Dana, I'm sorry.
1: My name is Dana Rocky.
0: Sorry.
1: I think I told you that the first night you came in here. My name is Dana.
0: All right, you guys switched. Joseph was first.
1: That we did. You're right. I did get one call during this last break. We heard in from the most electrifying Native American. Big shout out to him. He said, so he had a question for the... He had an answer for the question on that. And the question is, what was something you lost?
2: An item you lost that you wish you knew what happened to it, or you found it again?
1: Okay, so his answer was that he lost his first love, Chewbacca, and the Millennium Falcon. So he said that he had buried it, and then he got in trouble, so he couldn't go back and get it out, or I guess dig it back up. So you guys know what I'm talking about? Chewbacca and the Millennium Falcon?
2: Legos or something? Or like a...
1: Toys. You know how the Star Wars toys?
2: Yeah.
1: They used to have the Kenner Star Wars toys. That's what I'm assuming what he's talking about.
2: So he had it and he buried it somewhere and he wasn't allowed to go back to where he buried it?
1: Yeah, I guess he got in trouble so he wasn't able to go back and get it. So.
2: Does he still know where it's at?
1: I didn't ask. Maybe it's in the same spot.
2: Is he still in trouble?
1: That's a possibility. So he did have a request. We got into that with Ghost Riders. So that last one was going out to him. And he also wanted to send a congrats to Rocky for 1 year with Rez Radio. So there you go, Rocky. Another congratulations coming your way.
0: Thank you, most electrifying man and
2: Native American.
1: You're getting all the names wrong right now.
2: Again, a year later. But right. Another one I have is, well, I'll actually say I'll answer this for my mom. For some reason, she always loses her vehicle. She always loses the spare key. If she gets a new vehicle, she'll have two keys for a while.
1: Okay.
2: Like the key fob or whatever it is. And then a few months later, it's down to one key. She never loses the main key, but she loses the spare one somehow. I don't know.
1: I got an answer that just came to me right now. One thing that I always lose is my lighter. Like I have three lighters, because I just kept buying lighters because I couldn't find the first one. I had a blue one, couldn't find it, so I bought a purple one. I couldn't find the purple one, so I bought another one. And then I found all three, and then I lost one, so now I'm just down to two again. So I'm sure people that carry around lighters know what that problem's like.
0: You ever have one of those things where it attaches to you?
1: No, that looks kind of goofy.
0: Well, you're a lighter guy. That would do you good. Look, you could keep your lighter.
2: Those people never lose them, yeah.
1: I don't know. That was just kind of seems... I don't know.
2: A retractable cord?
0: Yeah.
1: Actually, I use the really long lighters, so I couldn't attach it to that thing.
2: You wear like a sword out of your back, like Leonardo, like one of those samurai swords.
1: My katana blade.
2: Yep.
1: Yeah, so that's one for me. Lighters is a big one. I don't know. Do you have any other answers, guys?
0: Yeah, I heard him from Scotty. Scotty said he wishes he could find his old deck of Yu-Gi-Oh cards.
1: Oh, that's awesome.
0: Yeah.
1: I know I have some somewhere, too. Didn't you say Bear had an answer?
0: Yes, he said his old tickets. His ticket stubs.
1: For concerts and stuff?
0: Yeah, for concerts.
2: Oh, memories.
0: Memories, yeah.
1: I have some somewhere too.
0: Yeah, that was his answer.
1: I lose CDs a lot. Well, not a lot, but a couple of my favorite ones I've been looking for lately, and I just had to admit they're gone. I don't know where they're at. I don't know what I did with them. So.
0: Yeah, me too. Some like clothes. Like I had this really nice sweater. I have no clue what happened to it. I don't know. Just random clothes, I guess. Nice shirts just grow legs somehow. I got a lot of sisters, so hey, they just disappear.
1: It took off somewhere.
0: Yep.
2: And you got a little bit of time to give us a call and answer the question of the night at 520-622-5924-622-KXCI. And you got about 20 minutes, I'd say, to...
0: Let us know, what do you lose? What did you lose?
1: Or if you have a song you want to request, shout out, dedication, anything, we're here.
0: Yep. All right, let's get into some Faded Panties, Two Rivers.

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1: Man, I am liking these beats. These beats are pretty bouncy.
0: Yep.
1: That's the best way to explain it. But yeah, you're tuned in to Res Radio. This is Dana. I'm here with Joseph and Rocky. We did get a couple of calls during this last break. We heard in from the Sac City crew. Big shout out to the Mr. and Mrs. Their answer for the question of the night, the Mrs. said that she loses everything, her ID, her debit card. And so her answer to that, or I guess her solution to that, was to have the mister hold everything.
0: Yep, that's mine too.
1: And that's funny. I do the same thing for my wife. I hold all her stuff when we go out.
0: You guys have big pockets.
1: Exactly. I didn't know, like, a lot of female pants didn't have pockets, like, or like pants or shorts don't have pockets, or they're just tiny pockets. But anywho, so yeah, she said that the mister holds all her stuff. And that he doesn't lose anything. He always knows, or he always remembers what he brings and knows what he's going to take when he leaves. So he's pretty much on top of all that for her.
0: Yeah.
1: And she also wanted to send out a birthday shout out to him. His birthday was on the 20th. So a happy belated shout out to the mister. And this is coming from Alec, Elario, and the missus. They said they love you and they appreciate you. And they wanted to hear Rollout. Did we already get into that, or is that coming up?
0: Yeah, we did that right now.

0: Fest for some Rebel Angel by Native Creed. So big shout out to all the callers, Sac City crew, Kim and Shelly.
1: Yeah, and then something we haven't mentioned too much tonight is about American Indians coming in on Monday night.
0: That's right.
1: Next week or 3 days.
0: Monday, yep. The 25th, right?
1: 27th. Oh, July 27th from 9 to 10 p.m. American Indians will be in KXCI live with their whole band playing some jams for an hour on YouTube as well, the KXCI YouTube channel, and on Locals Only.
0: Yeah, so you can watch or you can just listen. And I spoke with Lady T earlier, and she mentioned that she talked to one of the band members, and I guess all the members that were on this last album were going to be present for the Locals Only. So that'll be cool, man. I'm looking forward to being a part of this. Me and Rocky are going to get to talk to him and interview him, and Joseph's going to get to do the first hour before us.
1: Yep, yeah. I'll be doing the first hour of Locals Only.
2: Yeah, shout out to Alvin. I talked to him yesterday or the other day, and had a little pre-conversation about the American Indians. And yeah, he also mentioned that they'll be today they'll be doing an all-nighter in Mexico from 8 p.m. to 6 a.m. in Newfields across the gate, he said. So go check them out.
0: Oh, nice.
2: And check us out on Monday on Locals Only.
0: Yeah, that should be fun. And thanks to everybody at Locals Only. They're giving Joseph the first hour, and then they're letting us host. So
2: Res Radio Takeover Monday night.
0: Yeah. And we're actually going to be taking over the radio waves later on in the year too. We got some other things planned. What was it, in October? So yeah, it's going to get pretty fun the next couple months.
1: Yeah, definitely.
2: All right, so let's get into that Native Creed by request. Here is Rebel Angel.

0: KXCI Tucson, you're tuned into Res Radio, and we are just out of time. Big shout out to all the callers and listeners that tuned in, and we actually heard in from Angela real quick. She said that her answer for the question of the night is that she loses stuff like files on her computer, so she has to pay people to go and find it for her.
1: Wow.
0: So she must be have a lot of files or something, because I've been through that before.
1: I have lost files too, like the music and stuff. You save a CD, burn a CD, then it puts it in some random place and you can't find it.
0: Been there. So all right, I guess that's all our answers. That's probably our last answer for the question of the night.
2: Big
0: shout out again to Rocky. Happy 1 year anniversary.
1: Shout out to Rocky. Been consistent this past year, really good addition to the show and learning everything. So good job, Rocky.
2: Thanks, guys, and thank you.
1: First 2 hour DJing.
0: There you go.
2: How's it feel? Yeah. It feels great.
0: Shout out to all the people out there.
2: Yep. Nice. Kisses.
0: Showing us her food. That looks delicious.
1: Yeah, making us hungry.
2: Yeah. All right. Well, guys. Till next time.
0: Next week.
2: Yep.
1: We'll and then remember Monday.
0: Oh, Monday. Yeah. Tune in
1: until
0: Monday.
1: Locals only. American Indians.
0: 8 to 10, right?
1: Local only 8 to 10, American Indians 9 to 10.
0: Yep, tune on in. We'll be there. Have a good weekend.
1: All right, laters.
0: Bye.
3: 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My name is Valentin, and this is Bonus Tracks. We're going to take this time to understand Frank Ocean's public image and why his values as an artist are so unique. I'm here with my friend Emmy, who famously loves Frank Ocean.
4: I thought that I was dreaming when you said you loved me.
3: Emmy, how would you describe Frank Ocean? Does the title alternative R&B artist fit him?
5: I would say he mixes around with other genres of music. I would describe him as a majorly influential artist.
3: Yeah, I agree, because you get songs like Pyramids.

0: What is the obsession with Frank Ocean? I mean, if an artist isn't constantly putting out new releases or is consistently in the public eye, how is it possible that he's able to retain such a huge following?
1: I think people are most interested in the mystery of him. And the obsession starts with questioning how he released such good music and disappeared out of nowhere. I think he's able to retain a following based on how his music is still very much relevant. And there's not really reasoning besides it just being unmatched. The mystery gives him a spotlight most people crave, like his unreleased music and wanting him to release more.
0: I agree.
2: I will always love you how I do.
0: I describe Frank Ocean as the embodiment of quality over quantity. How does this manifest in his work or his career?
1: His quality over quantity is definitely valued because of how popular almost every song is. Frank's quality over quantity is either loved or hated. I mean, the baseline that people fall on is whether they would rather have more songs with less connection and depth or less songs that are relatable and unique. Like his scandal with Def Jam Records, which led to the production and release Blonde and non-streamed albums like Nostalgia, Ultra, and many more. The quality of these albums and each individual song makes this disappearance more aggravating because we as fans crave more music, and we know he can do a lot more.
0: Mm-hmm. Yeah.
3: Don't try to be someone else. Be yourself and know that that's good enough. Don't try to be someone else. Don't try to be like someone else. Don't try.
1: He always knows exactly how people will feel when they hear his music, and how the songs he produces will create dopamine in listeners' brains. Personally, his music satisfies me.
0: Thank you so much for being here today, Emmy. I really appreciate it.
1: Thank you.
0: And a very special thank you to our listeners. Before we go, we want to leave you with one question. We discussed Frank Ocean's career, his values, and some of the decisions he's made as an artist. But really, what does an artist owe his fans? Thanks for tuning into this bonus track special. Check us out on KXCI.org as well. 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
5: 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It's your weekly mix of new electro pop, sophisticated and fashionable. I'm your host, Ian Davis. Tonight, we're starting off with Tangerine Dream

Fantasy Electro Pop Cycle, I'm Ian Davis. Right now we're listening to Animal Invisível, who is Guri Assis Brasil. Name of his album is Animal Invisível. We start off tonight with Tangerine Dream. We heard Love on a Real Train. This was made famous by being included in the movie Risky Business way back when, but this is the 2026 version that we heard tonight. Then Horse Girl, who is German. Name for album is Nature is Healing. We heard Aura. 49th and Main after that. They're an Irish duo. We heard a single called Pulse, and it featured vocals by Howlin'. Then Ellie and Fur ended the set. They are British, Eliza Noble and Jennifer Skillman. Name of their EP is Dreams at Dusk. Part 2, we heard Devil. The Homing Project presents Monsoon and Moonlight, a fundraising event on Saturday, July 25th from 6 to 9 p.m. at the Coalition Space, 311 East 7th Street. 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As I said, right now we're listening to Animal Invisible. Then we're going to hear from Anais. She is French Senegalese and is based in London. We're going to hear a single called Sunshine. Then Tricky. He is British also. Adrian Fawes. And he's been around for quite some time. His new album is called Different When It's Silent. We're going to hear Because I Don't Know, and it features vocals by Mitch Sanders. Then Magi Merlin. The name of her album is Powerhouse. We're going to hear Spice Kick. We're going to end the set with Nubian Twist. They're a London 9-piece band. The name of the album is Chasing Shadows. We're going to hear the title cut.

0: This is the Electro Pop Cycle. I'm Ian Davis. Right now we're listening to DJ Cinema Quartier Latin. He is Montreal-based. The name of the album is Bruce. We started off the last set with Anomaly Visival. Then Anais did a single called Sunshine. Tricky did Because I Don't Know from his new album, Different When It's Silent. Magi Merlin did Spice Kick from Powerhouse. And we ended the set with the title cut to Nubian Twist's new album, Chasing Shadows.
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0: 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I said right now we're listening to DJ Cinema Quartier Latin. Then we're going to hear from Milk. He is Paris-based, a single called Oh Lila. And then we're going to hear from Milk. He is Paris-based. We're going to hear a single called Oh Lila. Melt after that. They're from Vancouver. The name of the album is Pathways. We're going to hear another elegy. Chanel Beads follows. He is Shane Lavers from New York. The name of his new album is Your Day Will Come. We're going to hear Silver Cup. Then Earth Eater, who is Alexandria Druchin. She is based in New York. Name of her new album is Heavenly.

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1: This is the Electro Pop Cycle, spanning the globe. It's your weekly mix of new electro pop, sophisticated and fashionable. I'm your host, Ian Davis. Right now, we are listening to Jump Source. They're a Montreal duo, and the name of the album is Fold. We started off the last set with DJ Cinema Quartier Latin. The name of the album is Bruised. Then Milk did a single called Oh Lila. Melt did another Elegy from Pathways. Chanel Beads did Silver Cup from his new album, Your Day Will Come. Earth Eater, new album out called Heavenly Body. If I'm in the Bottle, You're the Message. We heard Wasp in the Fig. And we ended the set with Obli. From Soft Speak, we heard Corey's New Spot. As I said, right now we're listening to Jump Source. Then we're going to hear from Garden City Movement. They are a duo based in Israel. We're going to hear a single called Thought Crime. Then Nouvelle Vague and Flavia Coelho. We're going to hear a single called Never Let Me Down Again. Van Seer after that. He is based in Brooklyn and Portland. The name of his album is Taking Solace. We're going to hear For the Moment. We're going to end the set with Helado Tropical. It was Helado Negro and Reina Tropical. The name of the album is Helado Tropical. We're going to hear Soledad.

This is the Electro Pop Cycle. I'm Ian Davis. Right now we're listening to Boston-based Momars. The name of the EP is The Theory. We started off the last set with Jump Source from Fold. Garden City Movement did a single called Thought Crime. Nouvelle Vague and Flavia Coelho did Never Let Me Down Again. Van Seer did For the Moment from his album Taking Solace. And we ended the set with Soledad from Helado Tropical's eponymously entitled album. Interfaith Community Services, or ICS, 10th Annual Peanut Butter Party Food Drive is happening now through August 1st. 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As every now we're listening to Momars, then we're going to hear from Black Marble, who is American Chris Stewart, a single called Anything. After that, another single, this time by Wolf Baby Cup, who is from Minneapolis. You're going to hear a single called I Saw Julia Fox, and it was based on the fact that Wolf Baby Cup actually did encounter Julia Fox at a pride parade in New York. Follow that with The Black Drum Set. The name of the album is Friends in Dark Places. We're going to hear The Ice Melted, We Had to Swim. We're going to end the set with actress Darren Cunningham. He is a British black avant-garde artist. We're going to hear a single called Overcord.

This is the Electro Pop Cycle. I'm Ian Davis. Right now, we are listening to Monster Taxi, who is Jason Klein. He is from Miami. We're hearing a single called Healing. We started off the last set with Momars from the Theory EP. Black Marble did a single called Anything. Wolf Baby Cup did a single called I Saw Julia Fox. The Black Drum Set did The Ice Melted, We Had to Swim from their new album, Friends in Dark Places. And we ended the set with another single, this time by Actress, Overchord. Positively Cats No Kill Shelter celebrates 16 years with a benefit on Sunday, July 26th from 4 to 6 p.m. at Arizona Wine Collective, 4280 North Campbell. 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This is my last set. After Monster Taxi, we're going to hear from the Minneapolis quintet Cheese Green, a dream pop quintet. The name of the album is Swallowtail. We're going to hear Lock It. And then we're going to hear from Hacked Picciato. It was Alexander Hacca and Daniele De Picciato. The name of the album is Lick Tongue. It's in German. And the name of the cut we're going to hear is Wieder Belladung. After that, Pain Game. They're a London trio. The name of their album is Pain Game. We're going to hear Got In My Way. We're going to end the set and end the show with Boards of Canada from their new album, Inferno. I want to thank you for listening tonight. I'll be back next week. In the meantime, have fun. Stay safe. Namaste.

0: This is Bird Note. Tree swallows glisten in the June sunlight. As they swoop and glide, their arcs interlacing in the air. Agile, elegant, masters of flight, the swallows gather near their nest boxes, clustered on posts at the edge of a marsh. A white feather flutters down among them. One swallow snatches the feather in its bill and flies upward as another swallow gives chase. After a moment, the lead bird lets loose the feather, which drifts lazily, until the second bird swoops in to catch it in midair. The aerial ballet of swallows and feather swirls on for minutes as other swallows join in the feather chase. Are the swallows just playing, or are they competing for these feathers? Loose feathers are an important resource for tree swallows. They line their nests thickly with them, a feather bed for nestlings. Continuing research suggests that as tree swallows build their nests, it is the females who collect the feathers. Their aerial dance may well be a competition for nest lining material. And the males in the feather chase? Maybe they're just playing along. For Bird Note, I'm Mary McCann.
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1: Well, good morning to you. Welcome to another edition of Elysian Fields. I'm your host, Dominic Castelli. We just heard a piece by Sumatran Black. We haven't heard from them for a while. This is a piece called No Peaking. Before that, we heard from Matt LaJoie with a piece called Continental Drift, and that is found on a release called Pan Gaia. We started the show today with Antipop, with a piece called Reflet Harmonique. This is found on a release called Mirror de la Nouvelle Society on Camembert Electrique label. Positively Cats No Kill Shelter celebrates 16 years with a benefit on Sunday, July 26th from 4 to 6 p.m. at the Arizona Wine Collective, 4280 North Campbell. 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All right, I have a piece now by Alex Christie. This is a piece called CD40209. Enjoy it, and we'll see you at the next break.

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1: 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All right, what did we just hear? We heard a piece by Marissa Anderson. This is off of a release called The Anthology of Un-American Folk Music. That's found on the Thrill Jockey label. And the piece that we heard is called Pair of Duduk. Before that, we heard from Shogun's Castle with a piece called Purpose. This is found on a release called The Sacred Creed of Devotion and Purpose. Before that, we heard from Unruly Disturbance with a piece called It's 3 a.m. Somewhere. And we started the set with Alex Christie with CD 40209. Now, I'm going to finish up the first hour with Lorraine Goodell with a piece called The Missing Computer. This is found on InSub Records on a release called State Music. And then we'll finish up the first hour with Ned Milligan with a piece called Fixed Point Focal. And that's found on a release called Emotional Yardwork. All right, we'll see you around the bend and enjoy these pieces.

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1: Good morning to you. Welcome to the second hour of Elysian Fields. I'm your host, Dominic Castelli. We just heard from Christopher Schultes with a piece called Circlings, and this is found on a release called Walled Music, and it's found on the Numa Records label. Before that, we heard from Ah Cosmos and Heinbach with a piece called An Afterlife. Before that, we heard from Saint Silva with a piece called Here Alone, and that's found on the Forager release on AKP Recordings. We started hour number two with Veronica Serrata with an excerpt from a piece called Valparaíso, and the album is called Álbum de Viaje, and that is found on the Line Music label. KXEI would like to thank all of the businesses and organizations that generously sponsor your favorite programming. If you would like to build awareness about your services, products, and events with Tucson's community-minded audience, contact Anne at kxei.org or call 520-623-1000 extension 23 to get started. And remember, when you shop at Underwriters Businesses, please thank them for supporting KXEI. Singing Resistance Tucson meets every Sunday from 4 to 5:30 p.m. at the Unitarian Church, 4831 East 22nd Street. Part of a nationwide grassroots movement, Singing Resistance brings people together through song to express grief, solidarity, hope, and joy. Learn more on their Singing Tucson Resistance social media pages. This has been a community impact announcement from 91.3 KXEI Tucson. All right, I have a piece now on the Quiet Details label. This is a new release called, what is this release called? The release is called Songs of Soil. And the piece that we're going to hear is called Sulk Rooms. And enjoy this. We'll see you at the next break.

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1: Good morning to you. You are tuned in to Elysian Fields. We just heard from Tomat with a piece called Smooth 1.33. Before that, we heard from Simi Fida with a piece called Hedo Chords, and this is off of an EP entitled In My Personal Heaven, I'm the Devil's Spawn. And we started the set with Sulk Rooms with a piece called Hidden Life. A meaningful way to ensure that future generations have access to independent, community-powered media is to make a gift to KXCI in your will or estate plan. By leaving KXCI a financial gift, you will be helping KXCI fulfill our mission to connect the communities of Tucson and Southern Arizona to each other and to the world with informative, engaging, and creative community-based programming. 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This has been a community impact announcement from 91.3 KXCI Tucson. All right, I have one more set left here. We're going to hear from Gilert Szabo and his Ideal Orchestra with a piece called Todd. This is found on Boom Slang Records, and the release is entitled Vom Willen und Todd. And then after that, we will hear from Jerome Nottinger and Les Persecutions de Strasbourg with a piece called Summer Rain. And then we'll finish up the music with Kate Kennan with a release called Shadows. This is found on the Cranky Music label, and the piece that we're going to hear is called Calling. And then after all of that, we will hear the mini program How We Belong. This week's episode is called The Traveling Plum. And then after all of that, you will hear the Saturday morning edition of the Early Morning Music Mix with Zach. I do hope that you've enjoyed today's pieces and that we get some nice rain this afternoon. Stay safe, stay hydrated. We will see you next week here on Elysian Fields. Take care.

0: folk life. It's familiar, but not exactly ordinary. It's the embellishment of the ordinary. I'm Kimmy Eisel, and this is How We Belong. Food might be everyone's favorite folk life genre. Where our food comes from, how we prepare and serve it, when and how we eat it. It's tasty stuff. Culinary activist and artist Fan Fan Ye celebrates the historic contributions of Chinese grocers in the Southwest. She recreates what she calls recipes of solidarity within Chinese and Mexican immigrant communities from the late 19th to the mid-20th centuries. One such recipe is widely known across school playgrounds in the borderlands. I'm talking about the saladito snack.
1: I grew up here in Tucson, and something that I remember eating from the lunch areas in middle school, we had saladitos, and it was something that just stayed in my flavor memory. The saladito was a salted dried plum that came from China through Filipino Chinese immigrants who brought it to the Philippines, and then from there it was imported with all of the Chinese goods to Mexico. In Cantonese, it's Li Hing Moi, I think, and it actually means traveling plum, which I thought was so significant because it actually did travel so far. You know, for a long time, it's known in Mexico as like the Chinese candy, but it's very salty. So it's nice to have an orange or a citrus to cut that saltiness and you can like ease into it. The orange also has origins from China, and it arrived in Arizona from 1707 to 1710 by Spanish missionaries. So also just has this story of travel.
0: I know the snack also sometimes comes with chamoy. What is chamoy exactly?
1: Chinese Filipino immigrants called it kimoy, I think. And so chamoy is just the evolution of the form of the saladito, the dried plum. And chamoy, you'll see it often on micheladas, on the rims of cocktails and things like that. It's a paste that's made out of apricots. I put cherries in it, plums, and tamarind. It's just like this beautiful floral explosion. I think that's just really hits a spot, and it hits a memory spot too, I think, for a lot of people. I think that's part of my practice, is to have the storytelling of food, and that experience of eating it is bigger than just what's happening in your body. It's something that I think unlocks these memories that are also in your cells that tell a bigger story of ancestral knowledge and history. And then also just tells a broader story of how we got here. So when we look into what we're eating and how we're consuming and really be mindful about that, we can uncover some incredible stories about the human journey.
0: How We Belong is a collaboration of the Southwest Folklife Alliance and KXCI, produced by Koich Nisimon and Kimmy Eisel. Theme music by Elijah Doy. 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

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I'm DJ Zach with the Saturday Morning Music Mix, and I play a mix of great music from the 60s to the present. Thanks for tuning in to my show this morning. I'm broadcasting live at the historic Hotel Congress in downtown Tucson, the KXCI studio here. Tucson stirring to life here on a Saturday morning. On my show today, I'll have a decent amount of new music and a modest dose of music hitting anniversaries. I'll also have the number one song from about this time in 1966. So a pretty broad mix of music for your Saturday morning. And as always, my playlist will hit different genres such as rock, folk, Americana, blues, R&B, and more. So keep it tuned here to KXCI Tucson, and I hope you enjoy the show. My background music is from Gitkin. I'm playing Rain Over Royal from his recent album release, Where the South Winds Wail. And I don't know a lot about him, but he self-describes his music sound as international twang noir. I think that's a pretty good description of his music. So I'll start my show off with the recent album release from Casey Musgraves. This is kind of a humorous take on a subject I think many people can relate to, dry spells.

You're listening to 91.3 KXCI Tucson, Real People, Real Radio. I'm DJ Zach, and that set finished up with, of course, Mr. Bob Marley and the Wailers, Redemption Song from their 1980 album Uprising, Karen Dalton, Are You Leaving for the Country from the album In My Own Time, the 50th anniversary edition of that, which was released in 2022. Billy Strings, a new single from him, Burn the Other End. The band Wednesday, before that, with Elderberry Wine from their 2025 album, Bleeds. And I started the set with Casey Musgraves, her new album, Middle of Nowhere. And I played the song, Dry Spell. 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Rockabilly blues band The Paladins will headline the show, and local blues band The Accelerators will get the night started. 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We'll see you on the dance floor at El Casino Ballroom on Friday, August 7th for our 13th annual House Rock and Blues Review benefit concert. The Homing Project presents Monsoon and Moonlight, a fundraising event on Saturday, July 25th from 6 to 9 p.m. at the Coalition Space, 311 East 7th Street. 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And next up, I have something new from Snail Mail.

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I'm DJ Zach, and I finished up that set of music with Bonnie Raitt and Write Me a Few of Your Lines, Kokomo Blues from her 1973 album Taking My Time. John Mayall and the Blues Breakers before that with Eric Clapton, the 1966 album I played Double Crossing Time, and that's the same album I took my background music from last week. Steppenwolf with the Hoyt Axton song The Pusher from the 1968 self-titled album, and I started the set with Snail Mail and Tractor Beam from her recent album release, Ricochet. You can get your Millions for Tucson raffle tickets on the shop page at kxci.org. 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And my next set is mostly older music, starting with

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Thanks for tuning in. This is DJ Zach with the Saturday Morning Music Mix, broadcasting live from Historic Hotel Congress in downtown Tucson. And I finished up that set with a couple of songs released in July 1966. That was the Four Tops with Shake Me, Wake Me When It's Over from their album On Top, and Del Shannon with For a Little While from his album This Is My Bag. And Pieta Brown was before that. She is the daughter of singer-songwriter Greg Brown. She gave us So Many Miles from her 2011 album Mercury. And I started the set with Joni Mitchell and Cold Blue Steel and Sweet Fire from her 1972 album For the Roses. My background music today is from Gitkin. I'm playing Rain Over Royal from his recent album release, Where the South Winds Wail. Interfaith Community Services, or ICS, 10th Annual Peanut Butter Party Food Drive is happening now through August 1st. 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And so my next set will start with something from the latest album release from Cutworm.

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I'm DJ Zach, and that set finished up with Grand Funk Railroad, and great song, Nothing Is the Same, from their 1970 album, Closer to Home. Neil Young before that, another one of the albums with his favorite band, Crazy Horse. This one from July of 1996. And I played the song Big Time from the album Broken Arrow. And I started the set with Cut Worms and Long Weekend from his new album Transmitter. A meaningful way to ensure that future generations have access to independent community-powered media is to make a gift to KXCI in your will or estate plan. 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Positive the Cat Snow Kill Shelter celebrates 16 years with a benefit on Sunday, July 26th from 4 to 6 p.m. at Arizona Wine Collective, 4280 North Campbell. 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This has been a community impact announcement from 91.3 KXCI Tucson. And next up is a pretty rockin' set, starting with something from Jack White's new album, Frozen Charlotte.

Never have nothing good to say.

Hey everybody, I'm Marty Cool, host of the Blues Review here on Saturday nights at KXEI, and I want to tell you that tickets are now on sale for KXEI's 13th annual House Rockin' Blues Review benefit concert at the legendary El Casino Ballroom on Friday, August 7th. Rockabilly blues band The Paladins will headline this show, and local blues band The Accelerators will get the night started. 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We hope to see you on the huge dance floor at El Casino Ballroom on Friday, August 7th for our 13th annual House Rockin' Blues Review benefit concert. These shows are legendary. You don't want to miss it. Whatever you do, come on out and have some fun. And we'll see you on Friday, August 7th at the El Casino Ballroom. 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

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This is DJ Zach, and I finished up that last set with Mudcrutch, Tom Petty's band before the Heartbreakers. But this is an album that they recorded in 2008. He reformed the band for a little while, and they recorded a great self-titled album, and I played the song Lover of the Bayou. J.D. McPherson before that, a single from him, doing the Iggy Pop song Lust for Life, which came out in 2022. R.L. Burnside, Poor Boy, from his 1996 album A Ass Pocket of Whiskey. And I started that set with Jack White and Neighbors Blues from his new album release, Frozen Charlotte. And tickets are now on sale for KXCI's 13th annual House Rock and Blues Review Benefit Concert at Legendary El Casino Ballroom on Friday, August 7th. Rockabilly blues band The Paladins will headline the show, and local blues band The Accelerators will get the night started. Food will be available for purchase from the parish. 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We'll see you on the dance floor at El Casino Ballroom on Friday, August 7th for our 13th annual House Rockin' Blues Review Benefit Concert. The Homing Project presents Monsoon and Moonlight, a fundraising event on Saturday, July 25th from 6 to 9 p.m. at the Coalition Space, 311 East 7th Street. 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

0: 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This is DJ Zach, broadcasting live from Historic Hotel Congress in downtown Tucson. And I hope you enjoyed the music this morning on the Saturday Morning Music Mix. I've finished up with a little local Tucson music, New Misphoria, What Are You Doing, from their recent EP release, Joy Toy. And before that, Tommy James and the Shondells, the number one song the week of July 16 and 23, 1966. That was Hanky Panky from the album of the same name. Sunvolt, they have a new single out called If I Could. And to start the set with They Might Be Giants, they have a new album out, The World Is to Dig. And I played the song Overnight Sensation Hit Record. My background music today has been from Gitkin. I've been playing Rain Over Royal from his recent album release, Where the South Winds Wail. And coming up, we have the KXCI Mini Program Community Wellness Beat. And then please keep it tuned to KXCI for all things guitar and a little bit more with David and his mix of great guitar music from all over the musical spectrum. 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Thanks again for tuning in. 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
2: My name is Dr. Fabi Hirsch-Cruz. I'm a co-founder and the director of clinical services of a Tucson-based nonprofit organization called Friends of Aphasia. Imagine losing in an instant your ability to communicate. Imagine struggling to say your own name, to write just a simple email, or to even read the newspaper. These are realities for people living with aphasia. If you're like most people, you've probably never heard of aphasia. Aphasia is a communication disorder that robs people of their ability to speak, to understand when others are speaking, to read, or to write. Typically, it results from a stroke, but it can be caused by a traumatic brain injury, a brain tumor, a brain infection, or brain degeneration. It's really important to know, though, that aphasia is a disorder of communication and not a disorder of cognition.

0: So those cognitive skills, those thinking skills are still intact. The challenge is with getting to the words. So despite limited awareness in the general population, aphasia is far from rare. It affects over 2 million Americans. That means over 6,000 people in Pima County alone. And those numbers are expected to grow as our population ages and as medical advances increasingly save the lives of people who suffer strokes and other brain injuries. Aphasia awareness is gradually growing as high-profile people share their stories. In our own community here in Southern Arizona, former Congresswoman Gabby Giffords has shared her struggles with aphasia after suffering a gunshot wound to the head in 2011. More recently, the announcement by Bruce Willis's family that he's living with a type of aphasia called primary progressive aphasia has further raised awareness about the disorder. As you might imagine, losing the ability to communicate can be devastating. Most people who have aphasia aren't able to return to work. Many also become isolated from friends and family and are at risk for severe depression. If you or a loved one is living with aphasia, seek out the services of a speech-language pathologist to maximize recovery of language and communication skills, but also look in your community for groups that can help with communication practice and support. Finding others living with aphasia can significantly reduce the negative impacts of aphasia and can help develop new friendships and build a bright outlook on life. You can find local services through our website, friendsofaphasia.com. My name's Dr. Fabi Hirsch-Cruz, co-founder and the director of clinical services called Friends of Aphasia.
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Good morning and welcome to the program, All Things Guitar and a Little Bit More. I hope that you're having a great start to your day. 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There is lots of wonderful stuff there. I hope that you had a chance to listen to the Saturday morning music mix in the previous couple of hours. DJ Zach always has a great playlist to start your Saturday mornings with. And remember, if you don't get up early enough to catch all of Zach's shows on Saturday morning, well, you can always go to kxci.org and find a two-week archive of his shows, and indeed a two-week archive of all the shows that air here on KXCI. And so with an internet connection, you can always catch up on Zach's latest. My name is David, and I'll be your host this morning for the next 2 hours on a show that pays tribute to a great musical icon, the guitar, a versatile instrument that has had an outsized influence on the playing styles and sounds of many different types of music from around the world for well over a century now. I have rather eclectic musical tastes, so I sample guitar playing from a lot of different musical styles. These can range from country to classical and just about everything in between, and the playing that I feature can extend from big-name virtuoso shredders of the guitar to singer-songwriter pieces with just simple accompanying guitar chords. And of course, I like to play groups and feature session players where the guitar playing really serves the song. As usual, I'm going to be in my program today with something from the early days of recorded guitar music because I like to pay tribute to those early players who laid the foundations for today's many varied guitar styles. Today, I'm starting with guitarist Frank Stokes and a tune called Downtown Blues. He recorded that back in 1928.

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My name is David. I'm your host here on the program All Things Guitar and a Little Bit More. We just heard something brand new from Rodrigo y Gabriela, a tune entitled Monster. They released that as a single just recently. It appeared on Spotify on July 15th of this year. Rodrigo y Gabriela are a Grammy Award-winning Mexican acoustic guitar duo. They've received lots of critical praise for their high-energy instrumental duets. They're originally from Mexico City, having gotten together in about 1998 to 2000, that area there. And their music is very heavily influenced by a variety of different genres that ranges all the way from Nuevo Flamenco to heavy metal. Their career as a duo really began when they left Mexico City and went to Dublin, Ireland, where during an eight-year stay they played in the pubs and on the streets of Dublin, developing a style where Rodrigo Sanchez typically plays the very fast melodic lead parts on guitar, and Gabriela Quintero provides the complex sort of syncopated percussive rhythms on the guitar body, as well as playing the chordal changes for the duo. A couple of very, very talented musicians. Before Rodrigo y Gabriela, we heard the Ace of Cups with a tune Made for Love. They released that as a single in 2020. The Ace of Cups was a band that originally formed back in 1967, and they were one of the first all-female rock bands, and they were very successful during that period, but unfortunately, they recorded no studio albums. They got back together in 2016 with four of the original members of the group, and you're hearing them here, along with some great featured artists, because this tune also features Jackson Brown, Bob Weir, and David Freiberg on it, doing vocals. The great guitar work you heard on this was done by Mary Simpson of the Ace of Cups. Before the Ace of Cups, it was another pair of very talented guitar players, Aaron Custer and Jennifer Batten, with a tune entitled The Melting Pot, 10th Anniversary Remix. They recorded that and released it in 2022. Aaron Custer is a Los Angeles-based guitarist. He's well known as a hired gun for a wide variety of different groups and artists. He has an interesting backstory in that he spent 14 years as guitarist, tour manager, and music director for the United States Air Force Band. An interesting resume for a rock guitarist. Jennifer Batten has been around for decades now. She's a highly regarded session player and solo artist and touring musician. From 1987 to 1997, she played in all three of Michael Jackson's world tours, and she also spent a couple of years touring and recording with Jeff Beck. The set began with Frank Stokes and the tune Downtown Blues. He recorded that back in 1928. Frank Stokes was an old-timey blues musician who is considered by many musicologists to be the father of the Memphis blues guitar style. 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Singing Resistance Tucson meets every Sunday from 4 to 5:30 p.m. at the Unitarian Church, 4831 East 22nd Street. Part of a nationwide grassroots movement, Singing Resistance brings people together through song to express grief, solidarity, hope, and joy. Learn more on their Singing Tucson Resistance social media pages. This has been a community impact announcement from 91.3 KXCI Tucson. Up next in the music, we're going to hear from the band Wishbone Ash with a tune entitled Jailbait.

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My name is David. I'm your host here on the program All Things Guitar and a little bit more. We just heard a beautiful guitar duet with Emil Ernebro and Julien Renier-Crieff. It was an instrumental version of a folk song, I believe, called Kupengen. They released that on YouTube as a single here just recently. Emil Ernebro is a Swedish guitarist. He actually studied music at the Musicians Institute in Los Angeles, where in 2007 he was awarded the title of Outstanding Player at the Musicians Institute for his graduating class. And presently he performs regularly either solo or with his wife, who's a very talented singer who also studied at Musicians Institute. He may be best known for having a very popular YouTube channel that has a little over 90,000 subscribers now. He's playing here with Julien Renier-Crieff, who is a highly skilled French master luthier who creates one-of-a-kind guitars, high-end guitars. But he is also a very talented fingerstyle guitarist as well, as you heard here. Before that, we heard from Linda Perry with a tune entitled, that is off of a recent release of hers called Let It Die Here, that was released in May, I believe. Linda Perry is an American singer, songwriter, musician, record producer. She's a guitar player, too. She was the lead singer, primary songwriter, and guitarist of the band known as Four Non Blondes. She has been inducted into the Songwriters Hall of Fame back in 2015. She is a well-known record producer who has produced records for a lot of famous individuals. And with all of that, she's been nominated 5 times for Grammy Awards and 1 time for a Golden Globe. She's doing the lead vocals on this. In her videos, she's playing acoustic guitar, but in the credits for this recording, guitar work is done by 2 well-known session players, touring musicians, Nick Mayberry and Joshua Ray Gooch. Before Linda Perry, we heard from George Benson with the tune Walk On By. That's from a great old album called Giblet Gravy that George put out back in 1968. That was his 4th album, and it includes a cast of A-list musicians on it. George Benson, of course, has been a very popular recording artist, a guitarist, a great jazz guitarist, singer, and songwriter as well. He has gotten great popular recognition over the years. Looking at some of the folks on this track, the drums were by the great Billy Cobham Jr. Rhythm guitar on this was Eric J. Gale, not the Eric Gales, the blues guitarist, but the Eric Gale, the jazz guitarist. Herbie Hancock was playing piano on this. And of course, George is playing that great lead guitar. I hadn't thought about George Benson for a while until I heard this particular song on my friend Robert Jones' show last week on Robert's great show out of Chico, California. The set began with the band Wishbone Ash and a tune entitled Jailbait. That's off of their album Pilgrimage, which came out in 1971, their 2nd studio album. Wishbone Ash were a British rock band. They achieved a success in the early through mid-1970s. On through to the 1980s. They are particularly noted for their extensive use of harmony twin lead guitars, which you heard here. That was Andy Powell and Ted Turner, both playing those wonderful guitar lines, with Martin Turner on bass and Steve Upton on drums. 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
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Up next, I've got Mick Hayes with a single that he released last year called Feeling Low Down.

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1: 91.3 FM. My name is David. I'm your host here on the program All Things Guitar and a little bit more. We just heard a beautiful little piece from Emma Rush, a tune entitled Fairy Sketches, Queen Mab. That's off of Emma's album Wake the Sigh that came out in 2020. This was a piece written by Katharina Josefa Pratten, who was a German guitar virtuoso, composer, and teacher back in the 1800s. And Emma Rush is a very talented classical guitarist, and over the past decade, she's established herself as one of Canada's preeminent classical guitarists. Before Emma Rush, we heard from Roy Clark and Glenn Campbell together with their version of Ghost Riders of the Sky. Now, last week I fell down a rabbit hole listening to a whole lot of different versions of Ghost Riders in the Sky by a lot of different artists over the years. I had never come across this one before by Roy and Glenn. I found it on an album entitled Uphill All the Way, and that was a movie soundtrack album

from the movie of the same name that came out back in 1986. Glen Campbell, of course, was a very talented, highly regarded American singer, songwriter, guitar player, television host, and actor. He began his professional career as a studio musician in L.A., spending several years playing with the Wrecking Crew there. He was a winner of multiple awards over his career, including multiple Grammys, and he had many, many gold albums, platinum albums, even one double platinum album over his career. Roy Clark was no slouch either. Roy was an American singer and musician. He was highly regarded and renowned as a guitarist, a banjo player, and a fiddler. He could play in a variety of different genres. Probably best known for his country-style music, he was a member of the TV show Hee-Haw for many, many years, too. Over the years, he won multiple Country Music Association awards, as well as winning a Grammy in addition. Before Roy and Glenn, we heard from John Five with an instrumental version of the tune Beat It. I found that on the album God Told Me To that John Five released in 2012. John Five's real name is John William Lowry. He is a very accomplished American guitarist. Over the years, he's played with a lot of big-name bands, including David Lee Roth's band, Marilyn Manson, Rob Zombie, and most recently, he's been playing as a member of the band Motley Crue. He's also been an active solo artist, having recorded something like 11 solo albums, and he's collaborated with numerous other musicians over the years. And I have to thank friend Ken Wheelock for sending me this link. I hadn't listened to John Five in quite a while, and you'll probably hear a few more John Five tunes in the coming weeks because he is such a versatile guitar player. And I want to thank Ken again for sending me that link to John Five's tune Beat It. The set began with Mick Hayes and the tune Feeling Low Down. He released that as a single last year. Mick Hayes is an American blues rock and blues and soul and Americana singer, songwriter, and guitar player. I wasn't aware of Mick until I came across, I think, this tune last year, and he's released 11 independent albums, and I've found out that he is a fixture on the national musical touring circuit. Now, this particular tune was produced by Joe Bonamassa and Josh Smith. So in addition to Mick singing and Mick playing guitar on this, I'm sure Joe and Josh are adding some guitar as well. Reese Winans, who was in Stevie Ray Vaughan's band Double Trouble, is playing keys on this, with Lamar Carter on drums and Calvin Turner on bass. 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Coming up next, we're going to hear from a band called The Breakers with an instrumental version of the tune The Wreck of the Edmund Fitzgerald.

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My name is David. It's my pleasure to be your host here on the program All Things Guitar and a Little Bit More. We just heard a group called Magoo with the tune Angel of Telluride. That's off of their album What a Life that came out in February of this year. Magoo is a progressive bluegrass and so-called jamgrass quartet based out of Denver, Colorado. There's a lot of great picking going on in this group. It includes Eric Hill on guitar and vocals, Dylan Flynn on dobro and vocals, Courtney Bills on mandolin, and A. Denton Turner on the upright bass. And this particular tune also featured Sam Bush on it. And Sam is a legendary American mandolin and fiddle player who is considered one of the originators of progressive bluegrass. And he's been inducted into the International Bluegrass Hall of Fame twice, once as part of the Newgrass Revival, and a second time as a solo artist. Before Magoo, we heard from Alan Hines with the tune Blithe Spirit. That's off of his album The Good Fight. Alan Hines is an L.A.-based American guitarist who's recorded and performed with a variety of big names in music. He's also an instructor and artist in residence at the Musicians Institute there in Los Angeles. And he has released a number of solo albums in addition to all the other activities that he's involved with. As I look through the credits on this tune, Alan, of course, is playing guitar. I see that Travis Carlton is on bass. And yes, Travis Carlton is Larry Carlton's son. Travis is a highly regarded session and touring musician based out of Los Angeles. I see Lenny Castro is on percussion, and I find Lenny's name very often as being a percussionist in a variety of different works by a variety of different artists. Before Alan Hines, we heard from the Pretty Reckless with a tune entitled For I Am Death off of their album Dear God that came out in June of this year. The Pretty Reckless are an American rock band from New York City. I've seen their music described as post-grunge and alternative hard rock. It consists of Taylor Momsen, who does the lead vocals, and she plays rhythm guitar. Ben Phillips plays the lead guitar in the band with Mark Damon on bass and Jamie Perkins on drums. And just a note on Taylor Momsen, she's not only a musician, she's also an actress and model. She began her career as a child, playing Cindy Lou Who in the film How the Grinch Stole Christmas. The set began with a band called The Breakers with their instrumental interpretation of The Wreck of the Edmund Fitzgerald. And of course, that's a tune that was written and made popular by Gordon Lightfoot, which reminds me, I should play something by Gordon one of these days. I haven't played him in a long time. Anyway, this tune, The Wreck of the Edmund Fitzgerald, is off of The Breakers' album Torchlight, which came out in 2021. The Breakers are an instrumental surf, psychedelic, garage, and punk rock combo. They're out of Chicago, having been around since about 2018. 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Up next, I've got a great entertainer and great guitar player. It's Glenn Campbell with an instrumental cover of the tune 500 Miles.

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My name is David. I'm your host here on the program All Things Guitar and a little bit more. We just heard Mateo Mancuso with the tune Warm Sunset off of his album Route 96 that came out in April of this year. Mateo Mancuso is a wonderfully gifted young Italian jazz and rock guitarist from Palermo, Sicily. He has wowed critics around the world over the last few years, and he has a large international audience on his internet channels. There are about 318,000 subscribers to his YouTube channel, and I've read that there are over 300,000 followers on his Instagram account. Of course, this features Mateo on guitar, with Ricardo Oliva on bass and keys, and Gianluca Pellerito on drums. Before Mancuso, we heard a cover of B.B. King's tune The Thrill Is Gone. That's off of the album B.B. King's Blues Summit 100 that came out in February of this year. That, of course, is Joe Bonamassa's tribute to the great B.B. King. This particular tune featured Chaka Khan on vocals on it. Chaka Khan, or Yvette Marie Stevens, is an American singer and songwriter, sometimes known as the Queen of Funk. She's been around for more than five decades now, beginning in the early 1970s, and over her long and productive career, she has won 11 Grammy Awards, including the Grammy Lifetime Achievement Award. Of course, Joe Bonamassa and Josh Smith, the producers of this album, are playing guitar on this. They are joined for this particular tune by Eric Clapton on guitar, with Jeb Babko on keys, Lamar Carter on drums, and Travis Carlton on bass guitar. And there's also a group of very talented string players adding to this tune as well. Before that, we heard from Nilly Brosh with the tune Eventide. That's off the album of the same name. She released that this past spring. This is her fourth studio album. Nilly Brosh is a very, very talented guitar player and songwriter. She is originally from Israel, coming to the United States at age 12 and ultimately graduating summa cum laude from the Berklee College of Music. That was back in 2009, and she's been working steadily professionally since then. She has her own solo career. She has collaborated and worked with a number of other well-known musicians. She even spent a couple of years joining the cast of Cirque du Soleil's production of Michael Jackson 1, which was a resident show in Las Vegas. She even has her own signature guitar now, made by the Ibanez Guitar Company. The set began with Glen Campbell and his cover of the folk tune 500 Miles. That is off of the astounding 12-string guitar of Glen Campbell. That came out in 1964, and that was his third studio album. This is a largely instrumental album, and I think it shows off his technical mastery of the 12-string acoustic guitar. Of course, Glen Campbell was an incredibly gifted entertainer who was not only a singer, songwriter, and great guitar player, but also an actor and a television show host. He had just a wonderfully productive career that spanned about five decades. 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By leaving KXEI a financial gift, you will be helping KXEI fulfill our mission to connect the communities of Tucson and Southern Arizona to each other and to the world with informative, engaging, and creative community-based programming. 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Coming up next in the music, I've got a little something from guitarist David Grissom, a tune called Belly of the Beast.

This is community radio station KXCI Tucson, 91.3 FM, and you have been listening to the program All Things Guitar and a Little Bit More. We just heard guitarist David Grissom with the tune Belly of the Beast. That's off of his album Way Down Deep that came out in 2011. David Grissom is an American guitarist. He's played and toured with several well-known American bands and a number of different recording artists. He may be best known for the time that he spent as a guitar player for John Mellencamp. He is a premier session musician, and for you guitar nerds out there who may have an affection for PRS guitars, well, David has had a long, at least 25-year relationship working with Paul Reed Smith of PRS Guitars. He's provided Paul with a touring and session player's perspective in order to help Paul improve and design guitars. And this has resulted in a Paul Reed Smith guitar, the DGT, which stands for David Grissom Tremolo. I see that it's time for me to begin hanging up the microphone for another week. I hope that you enjoyed today's program. And if you'd like to contact me to suggest music for this program, or to comment, you can reach me by email at dav.kxci@yahoo.com. The Bluegrass Show will be on at the top of the hour, and Milo will have it filled with great music. He always does. I always enjoy Milo's selections. Before Milo, though, we'll hear from Stephanie Engs with Nonprofit Spotlight. 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I hope that you all stay safe and healthy out there. I'll be back on the air next Saturday with more great guitar players. Now, since I've got a little time before Stephanie comes on the air with Nonprofit Spotlight, I'm going to play myself off the air today with something from the California Guitar Trio, a tune entitled Ghost Riders on the Storm, which is kind of a hybrid arrangement of the songs Ghost Riders in the Sky with the Doors tune Riders on the Storm. So, until next week, please take care.

0: Hello and welcome to Nonprofit Spotlight. I'm Stephanie Ings, the Director of Education and Community Engagement, and today I'm here with Kristen Garcia Hernandez, the CEO of Girl Scouts of Southern Arizona. Thank you so much for being here today.
1: Thank you so much for having me.
0: What is your organization's mission and vision?
1: So our mission is to build girls of courage, confidence, and character who make the world a better place. And essentially what that means is we work hard and diligently to ensure that we equip our girls with the know

0: a lot of really important soft skill building. We like to think of ourselves as a well-rounded variety of programs and opportunities.
1: Can you share some of the highlights of one of your programs that help you execute your mission?
0: Sure, yes, I'd actually love to. A lot of folks know us and appreciate that we are known for camping and outdoors and our entrepreneurship programs such as the Cookie Program. And those are all great and beloved traditions that we have. But what folks might not know is that a third of our membership, so roughly 2,000 girls that we serve each year, participate in Girl Scouts through non-traditional model, if you will. So we're in staff-supported programs, and we go into underserved communities, and we do after-school programming. We work with kiddos that are in foster care, that are currently in group homes, what have you. We work with girls who are currently involved with the juvenile justice system, and we work through a program, Adelante Jovencitas, where we work with girls who are on probation or working through diversion programs, as well as girls who are currently in juvenile detention center. We work with them to provide the same skills, the same programming that we offer to all Girl Scouts to ensure they have phenomenal programming as well as a great opportunity to learn new skills and more. And then another program that we love to share is our Girl Scouts Beyond Bars programs, where we work with girls whose either mother or female caregiver is currently incarcerated. And we go with daughter into the Perryville prison, which is located just out of Phoenix, and do Girl Scouting together with mom and daughter in prison. It's a beautiful way to connect the two, for them to have time in person to bond. And we've seen great results from that programming, not only for our girls, but for the mom. So upon release, they certainly have a connection to the outside world and her family.
1: Absolutely. Thank you. And how can people find out more about you?
0: They can go to our website, girlscoutssoaz.org, and that's as in Girl Scouts Southern Arizona. We have all of our programs and events, philanthropy opportunities, and more there on our website. And certainly give us a call and email. We'd love to connect with you in person. We'd love to do tours. Again, we're located in Tucson. However, we also have offices across Southern Arizona in Yuma, Santa Cruz County, as well as Sierra Vista.
1: Thank you so much for being here today, Kristen.
0: Thank you for having us.
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3: 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It's going to be a hot one today, folks. Take care out there, and we'll get it started with Sam Bush off his Radio Jonna album called Songs of John Hartford and The Morning Bugle on 91.3 FM KXCI Tucson.

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Thank you all for listening. In that set, we started off with the tribute album to John Harford called Radio John by Sam Bush and Morning Bugle. Then Doc Merle Watson and T. Michael Coleman with Streamline Cannonball. Then a group out of Saranac Lake, New York. I have never played them before. They're called the Blind Owl Band. We heard Train Man by them. And how they got their name was they were in a college, you know, getting together and picking, and they had a little show. They didn't really have a band together at the Paul Smith College in the Adirondacks. And a saw-wet owl flew in the window. And I guess they're called a blind owl, the saw-wit owl, and looked around, looked at them, and then flew back out, and they decided to name their band after the owl, so they're the Blind Owl Band. And we followed that up with Bill Emerson on banjo and Cliff Waldron on guitar. Yeah, bluegrass bands were doing covers way back, even back into the late 60s, but here in the early 70s, they recorded Proud Mary, a great recording by them. And then finishing up, Missy Werner and Traveling Light. All for you on 91.3 FM, KXCI, Tucson. 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That's on Friday, August 7th. Rockabilly blues band The Paladins will headline the show, and local blues band The Accelerators will get the night started. 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Positively Cats No Kill Shelter celebrates 16 years with a benefit on Sunday, July 26th. That's tomorrow, from 4 until 6 p.m. at the Arizona Wine Collective, 4280 North Campbell Avenue. 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

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In that set, we started off with a great banjo tune called The Foggy Mountain Special. That was the title cut of an album, a tribute album to Earl Scruggs called Foggy Mountain Special, a bluegrass tribute. That was Ron Block on banjo, just tearing it up. He's been playing with Alison Krauss for probably a couple decades, maybe two or three decades now. We followed it up with Mike Aldridge, the great dobro player, off of his album called Treasures Untold, with Tony Rice on lead guitar and vocals, and Jack Lawrence, who used to back up Doc Watson for many years, with Driving Nails in My Coffin. Then Michelle Nixon and Drive with the Merle Haggard tune, Ramblin' Fever. We're keeping it rambling right away, right down the road. Followed that up with a band out of Southeast Ohio called The Rarely Heard. I got to see them in the late 80s and picked up this album. And one they wrote called Arizona, off their Midnight Loneliness album. And then The Stones Grass with Brown Sugar, an instrumental of that. Tom Ewing, former lead vocalist with Bill Monroe and his Bluegrass Boys, sending one out to Mary Cat. Blackjack Davy, of his Adventures of a Bluegrass Boy album. Then local musicians Chris Bashir and Peter McLaughlin. I believe they're playing the Pickin' in the Pines Festival in September. We heard Six White Horses off the Desert Heart Mountain Soul album. And then finishing up the great Red Allen, along with David Grisman and Jerry Garcia and Jimmy Buchanan on fiddle, doing She's No Angel. 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Sisters welcomes concertgoers heading to upcoming LA shows or La Rosa shows from 5 p.m. until late, and serve sandwiches, pizza, pasta, salads, soft serve, and full bar. 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Well, I want to set up this next song. You'll recognize the tune as soon as it starts. But the unique thing about this group called the Folk Swingers, it included in the early days of Glenn Campbell's career in Los Angeles from 1963. He had this recording called 12-string guitar, and they called the band the Folk Swingers. Glenn Campbell, backed up by the recently arriving Dillard's band out of Missouri in 1961 or 62, they got there and they hooked up to record this album. So you have the Dillard's backing up the great Glenn Campbell on guitar right here on 91.3 FM KXCI Tucson.

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Well, in that said, we started off with the Folk Swingers featuring Glenn Campbell on 12-string guitar, backed up by the bluegrass band, the Dillards, back in 1963. That was released. That was also the release of that song, Walk Right In, by the Rooftop Singers. Most people know that song from the Rooftop Singers in 1963 with the great singing on it, but that was the instrumental. But most people don't know that song goes back to 1929 with Gus Cannon and his Jug Stompers. So an old-time string band from back in 1929, repopularized there in the 60s. A lot of fun songs there. I like it when Ruby does her folk show. Hopefully she'll do that again sometime. Then an old-time string band called the Foghorn String Band and their version of Columbus Stockade Blues. Then the Tuttles and A.J. Lee with Gillian Welch, David Rawlings' song. This one, they were probably teenagers. A.J. Lee on vocals and mandolin, and Molly Tuttle on guitar. Wayside, Back in Time. Beautiful song. And then Shenandoah Cut-Ups. I played this song a few months back. An instrumental called Bluegrass Minor came out in 1971 on their album Bluegrass Autumn. And then Southern California band called Mojave Soul. They played here at our Bluegrass Festival last March. We heard Breaking Down off their Stories and Memories album. 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So let's get back into more great music for you with a fella that's going to be at the Pickin' and Pines Festival with the banjo great Tony Trischka. We're going to hear from Michael Davies and a song he calls Stargazer on 91.3.

You're tuned 91.3 FM KXCI Tucson, the Bluegrass Show, with your host Milo bringing it to you from the Downtown Hotel Congress. In that set, we heard Michael Davies with Stargazer off his Orchids and Violence album. Milan Miller with Timepiece. We heard Woody Platt. He'll be at the Pickin' and Pines Festival with his new band. We heard Broke Down Engine with Dale McCurry helping him out on fiddle, on vocals. Crooked Still, I'll never get tired of this song. Mountain Jumper by them. Great song off their Shaken by a Low Sound album. Then the great fiddle player Vassar Clements with his version of Patty on the Turnpike from an album from 1972 called Crossing the Catskills. Vassar Clements started playing with Bill Monroe, recording with him about the mid-1950s when he was 15 years old, and just went on to a phenomenal career after that. 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This Nashville outfit delivers twangy surf revival rock. More information for Los Straitjackets at 191 Tool on August 4th can be found at therialtotheater.com. 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

I'm Matt Moon from Global Rhythm Radio. I think that if you were to look at all the wonderful things that humans have accomplished during our time here on the planet, that music is probably one of the greatest. 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

You're tuning Community Radio 91.3 FM, KXCI Tucson, and the Bluegrass Show, broadcasting from the Hotel Congress. People have been walking around and waving as they go by. It's great to be down here. In that set, we heard from Never Come Down and their song called Catch Me. Then Sierra Hole, along with Bella Fleck on banjo, we heard a song, an instrumental called E-Tune. Then one going out to my friends Leslie and Sandy. Sandy celebrating her birthday today. The infamous String Dusters and their version of Just Like Heaven. We heard Vince Herman and Lost Lover's Eyes. Then Jonathan Edwards with The Seldom Seen and God Gave You to Me. Maybe I got a little sentimental in that set there for you. And then the great country song, kind of Western swing country song, Faded Love. Most people know that by Bob Wills. Bob Wills actually wrote the lyrics to the song later on in his career, but the melody was written by his father, John Wills, when he was a very young boy, Bob Wills, when he was very young. And he kept playing until he had his own Western swing band and recorded that fine tune. They're done on fiddle by Bobby Hicks, the great bluegrass and country fiddler. Interfaith Community Services, or ICS, 10th Annual Peanut Butter Party Food Drive is happening now through August 1st. 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Well, Ruby's in the house, ready to bring you a great program coming up at the noon hour following Flicks. The name of today's show is called Home. So stay tuned for that coming up at the noon hour. This has been Milo, host of the Bluegrass Show. I hope to be with you next weekend. Take care. We'll see you further and up the road. We'll go out with a few more songs for you on 91.3 FM KXCI Tucson.

0: This is Flix, and I'm the film snob, Chris DeShiel.
1: A special brand of American movie emerged during the Cold War that I call the paranoid thriller. It started in the 50s as Hollywood's way of exploiting the Red Scare, the fear and hatred of communism at home and abroad. As political events became more chaotic and disturbing in the 60s and 70s, these films began to reflect popular suspicion of U.S. government covert actions and conspiracies. Produced right on the cusp of these two phases was an amazing suspense film. From 1962, The Manchurian Candidate. Screenwriter George Axelrod, fresh from great success with his adaptation of Truman Capote's Breakfast at Tiffany's, proposed to his friend, the director John Frankenheimer, that they adapt a recent spy novel called The Manchurian Candidate by Richard Condon about a hypnotized assassin. None of the studios wanted political movies that could be controversial, so they wouldn't touch it. But it got made anyway because of one man, Frank Sinatra, who wanted to produce and star in the film. Without him, it would never have happened. Sinatra plays a Korean War veteran, Bennett Marco, who is having persistent, bizarre nightmares. In an extraordinarily radical dream sequence, we see Marco and the platoon members with whom he was captured in Korea sitting on a stage in a New Jersey hotel lobby during a ladies' garden club meeting. An older woman is lecturing the audience about hydrangeas, while the soldiers on stage look passive and bored. The camera does a 360-degree pan through the audience of women in the lobby. When we come full circle, instead of the lecturer, there's a Chinese officer standing between a picture of Stalin and Mao, explaining how the soldiers are being brainwashed through hypnosis. The weird, humorous aesthetic of this scene with the banal garden club has a strong, creepy effect that is sustained throughout the movie. After waking up, Marco starts to piece together memories which end up focusing on the platoon's commanding officer, Sergeant Raymond Shaw, who was awarded the Medal of Honor on his return from Korea and is played by Lawrence Harvey. The film's most famous touch, darkly humorous, is that whenever the surviving members of his platoon

0: I'm not a big fan of Sinatra as an actor, but he's really good in this. The best performance of his career, I think. For once, Lawrence Harvey is perfect, because he's playing a scary cold fish type. Janet Leigh does good work as the romantic interest for Sinatra. Lansbury got Oscar nominated for her supporting role. It's a strange story, a strange film, but once you've seen it, you'll never forget it. Don't bother with the 2004 remake. The original 1962 classic, The Manchurian Candidate, is the real deal.
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2: 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And thanks to Milo for another mighty fine bluegrass show. It is 12 noon straight up. That means it's time to open up the doors right here, right now, at KXEI, kxei.org, 913 FM, and at Ruby's Roadhouse.

0: yeah, gang's all here. So are you. Thanks for tuning in to Ruby's Roadhouse. Once again, we meet every Saturday from 12 noon until 2 p.m. right here at the Roadhouse, where we feature 100% organic, authentic Americana roots music. Today, because I've spent a lot of time in this at home because of the weather, I got to thinking, let's play some songs about home today. You'll get it. I think I found a good mix for you. Thanks for tuning in once again to KXCI Community Radio and Ruby's Roadhouse. 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
1: Kindly like to do for you a call, I'll Never See My Home Again.

Oh my, what a great cover and tribute as well to, excuse me, the late John Denver. That tune, Back Home Again, performed by Old Crow Medicine Show, featuring Ketch Sakor on lead vocals. And that's from a compilation called The Music Is You, a tribute to John Denver. You heard that right here on Community Radio KXCI. This is Ruby's Roadhouse, where we're exploring the ideas and the thoughts and the songs all about home. Today. We heard from John Denver himself as well. This is a cool piece of musical trivia. If you didn't know, the song Take Me Home Country Road was sung at the World Cup games by the U.S. soccer team fans. Thousands of people belting out Take Me Home Country Road. What a cool... That was just cool. Right before that, Dolly Parton, My Tennessee Mountain Home, original recording 1972. Chesapeake gave us Home from the Mills. And starting today's program here at Ruby's Roadhouse, local treasure Greg Morton, along with his brother Randall, and some guy on vocals named Sam Bush. Never see my home again. Yep. Positively Cats. Frog in the throat. Positively Cats No Kill Shelter celebrates 16 years with a benefit on Sunday, July 26, from 4 to 6 p.m. at Arizona Wine Collective, 4280 North Campbell. 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This has been a community impact announcement from 91.3 KXCI in Tucson. Tickets are now on sale for the 13th annual House Rock and Blues Review Benefit Concert at Legendary El Casino Ballroom. It's coming right up Friday, August 7th. Rockabilly blues band The Paladins will headline the show, and local blues band The Accelerators will get the night started. 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We'll see you on the dance floor, El Casino Ballroom, Friday, August 7th, for our 13th annual House Rockin' Blues Review Benefit Concert. I got some Paladins coming up for you in the next set of tunes, but first, some more songs about home. This is a beautiful duet with Gretchen Peters and Jimmy LaFave.

0: My name is Patty Hinich. I'm chef, author, and TV host of Patty's Mexican Table, La Frontera, and Panamericana on PBS. I'm a dedicated listener of community radio wherever I may be. And I've been introduced to KXEI now that I'm here in Tucson, and I'm a new fan. Let me tell you about how I first discovered KXEI. My friend Felipe Garcia invited me to do a podcast and have a conversation. And from the moment I walked in the door, I was charmed by the house, charmed by the people, and just in love with the work that they're doing. I learned that KXEI is now housed in what was a boarding house, and I would so happily board here. So this is a hint, hint. You can invite me to come over. I'm Patty Hinich. 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
1: Real indeed. 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From a wonderful tribute album to the great Mississippi John Hurt, this is Bruce Coburn, Real People, Real Radio.

Ooh, yeah. I've always had a fondness for Southern rock, and they epitomize that sound. Lynyrd Skynyrd right here on KXCI Community Radio. This is Ruby's Roadhouse, and today we are, you know, checking out what songs about home are all about. I got another whole hour of songs. Please stick around. Don't move too fast, even if you're dancing, because it is hot. It's a stinker today. Sweet Home Alabama, originally

I got those when I tried to go to a high school reunion, but that's another story. Flatlanders Down in My Hometown, and Gretchen Peters along with Jimmy LaFave with When You Comin' Home. All songs about home today here at Ruby's Roadhouse. 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Well, we've been talking about this, and I'm going to play a cut from them. It's the Paladins, America's premier rockabilly blues band, and they will be opening for them will be the Accelerators. It's all at El Casino Ballroom. It's on Friday, August 7th. It's a KXCI benefit, and it's the House Rockin' 13th Annual House Rockin' Blues Review at El Casino Ballroom. It's always a great time there. I recommend you find your tickets. Here now are the Paladins.

Fabulous Sass. That's what I call her. Amanda Shaw, amazing singer and fiddler out of the New Orleans area. She's so good. That's from her 2010 release, Good Southern Girl. We heard, What Time You Coming Home? She is full of sass. Just before that, BR549, Way Too Late to Go Home Early Now. Gal Holiday and the Honky Tonk Review preceded that, I'm Coming Home. James Hunter gave us Till Your Fool Comes Home. Joe Ely gave us The Highway Is My Home. And we heard Ticket Home performed by the Paladins. And quick reminder, they will be a live benefit concert for KXCI at El Casino Ballroom Friday, August 7th. House Rockin' Blues Review. What fun. So hope that you can join us there for that. 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This has been a community impact announcement from 91.3 KXCI in Tucson. You're tuned into Ruby's Roadhouse today. We're exploring the theme of home. Thanks for joining me. Hope you're having a good one. Stay cool. Stay hydrated. You know the riff. Coming up at the 2 o'clock hour will be our very own soul sister number one, Tawana Steptoe, who will bring you soul stories, and that follows Petey Mosquito at the top. So hope you can and keep on keeping on. That's what we do here. After soul stories, it's Marty Cool's Blues Review, and then it's the Golden Oldies program all the way up until Impact at 11. Nothing but great things for you right here on Community Radio KXCI. Well, I was looking for songs about home, and you know, this one's an unavoidable, obvious choice.

kid. My fear became my shadow, I swear it did. Wherever is your heart, I call home.

0: Hey everybody, I'm Marty Cool, host of the Blues Review here on Saturday nights at KXEI, and I want to tell you that tickets are now on sale for KXEI's 13th annual House Rockin' Blues Review benefit concert at the legendary El Casino Ballroom on Friday, August 7th. 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We hope to see you on the huge dance floor at El Casino Ballroom on Friday, August 7th for our 13th annual House Rock and Blues Review benefit concert. These shows are legendary. You don't want to miss it. Whatever you do, come on out and have some fun. And we'll see you on Friday, August 7th at the El Casino Ballroom. 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
1: 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Thanks to Marty. 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So there's more to come. Interfaith Community Services, or ICS, 10th Annual Peanut Butter Party Food Drive is happening now through August 1st. 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Learn about drop-off locations and how to participate at icstucson.org. This has been a community impact announcement from 91.3 KXCI Tucson. Yeah, I think there's a few of us that can recall back to the days of when KXCI did regular concerts there, like once a month for a number of years. A lot of our wasted youth was spent there. So I can testify it's a great fun place. All right, cruising into our last set of tunes here about home today on Ruby's Roadhouse. We've got one that it's a novelty tune, but it just makes me laugh every time I hear it. It's Clarence Frogman Henry.

0: Well, we're going to have to second line out of here with the radiators from the Tremé, HBO series Tremé soundtrack, Long Hard Journey Home. Radiators right here on KXCI. Just before that, Ingrid Lucia gave us Down Home. We heard from B.B. King and Ivan Neville's Dumpster Funk, Going Home. We heard Fats Domino, I Want to Walk You Home. And we started that last set of tunes here at Ruby's Roadhouse with Clarence Frogman Henry, Ain't Got No Home. Well, I hope your home is a happy one today. Thanks for tuning in to Ruby's Roadhouse. We had explored the theme of home. And I'll be back with you next Saturday, God willing, and the creek don't rise. Time now for Growing Native with Petey Muschietti, followed by Soul Sister Number 1 and Soul Stories at the 2 o'clock hour. As always, thanks for listening, and take good care out there, folks.
1: This is Growing Native, and I'm Petey Muschietti. Sometimes I sit at the desk in my wonderful little office, library, studio. It's full of clutter, you know. A short name for that room could maybe be Books and Bones, but that leaves out a lot of the clutter, the photos, the squeeze boxes, the CDs, the swords, the guns, the rocks. Clutter, clutter, clutter, glorious personal clutter. But anyway, listen, it's always been where I've done my research, where I scrawl notes, I write episodes, handwritten, not typed, handwritten episodes, but and my writing is poor. Well, I mean, it looks like something you might find on the Rosetta Stone. I suspect I'm the only one that can read it, and that's fine. So the Books and Bones, etc., is where I can escape the follies of the human race. Humans are the genus species Homo sapiens. Homo for human, sapien from the Latin meaning wisdom. So wise human beings. Laugh, I thought I'd die. So I retreat to my clutter. Retreat, hey, retreat wouldn't be a bad name for my Books and Bones, right? So, and also, this is where I sit and talk to you. It's quite beautiful. Hey, I've been doing some growing of plants. Every time I think I'm done with growing native plants, and this has happened several times, I find some seed and I plant it, an acorn or two. Okay, maybe 800 or 900. But I try to keep it small. And so I found some seed I'd taken off a pretty little milkweed that was growing around us. I got 2 or 3 pods. They're called follicles. They're follicles because they split down the side to open up when they dehiss. So I got seed of this leafy, low-spreading milkweed. Oh, the follicles came from tight clusters of creamy flowers. I read a nice description, showy umbels. I like that. It's cool. It's a cool setup because beneath the flowers are these leafy bracts called involucras. Bracts are modified leaves. A whorl of bracts is an involucra, and it's found beneath the inflorescence. Cool? Very. But enough botany, right? I planted the seed of this milkweed, Asclepias involucrata, a flat. I scatter seeds over the top of a seed mix, a scatter flat. And I water. And I pray for one or two to germinate because I'm really out of the business of growing native plants. But lo and behold, many seed germinated. And I'm the proud grower of Asclepias involucrata. At first, you know, the little plants looked nothing like their parent, but soon they took on adult form. That is, by the way, they took on that adult form after some queen butterfly caterpillars. What are the queen butterflies doing in my hoop house? Some queen butterfly caterpillars nibbled them down to stems. That's the perils of growing milkweed species, right? Oh, I need to remind you, milkweeds are in the dogbane family, Apocynaceae. The genus Asclepias honors the Greek god of medicine. Specific epithet, involucrata, refers to the

You've got it tuned to 91.3 FM KXCI Tucson. My name is Tawana, and I am broadcasting live from Historic Hotel Congress, bringing you an episode of Soul Stories, the show that explores the roots of rhythm and blues music. I want to start by thanking DJ Sean, who filled in for me last Saturday. I love his morning mixes and was just happy that he was willing to come down here on a Saturday. So big thank you, Sean. Today, I'm bringing you an LA and Babyface soul story. This show is really about a trio of musicians, Antonio L.A. Reed, Kenneth Babyface Edmonds, and their close associate, Daryl Simmons. This is a journey from Midwestern funk in the 70s to Los Angeles R&B in the 80s. But I'm also going to talk about the ongoing return south migration, which L.A. and Babyface really helped to spur in terms of music and helped to make Atlanta a contemporary capital of black music. I'm going to start with a little sampler. Here's The Whispers, an early production of L.A. and Babyface. This is KXCI Tucson.

You're listening to Soul Stories on KXCI Tucson. I'm Tawana, and today's show is all about LA and Babyface, one of those dynamic duos in the history of R&B soul music. You know, they follow a legacy of songwriters who helped develop particular local scenes and a style of R&B that is pretty distinct. And I'm going to have more on the history of all of that right here on KXCI up until 5 o'clock. And I got it started with a little sampler of some of their work, beginning with The Whispers from 1987. Rocksteady was produced and co-written by LA and Babyface for Solar Records out of Los Angeles. Bobby Brown's Don't Be Cruel from 1988. That one garnered LA and Babyface their first Grammy nomination. They didn't win. They lost to Anita Baker. But it was their first critical acclaim from the Grammys. It was also co-written by their close associate, Daryl Simmons, who also co-wrote a lot of the music I'm playing today. I ended that first block with The Deal, Two Occasions from 1987. The Deal was the first time that LA and Babyface teamed up, but as bandmates. More on that. But first, support for KXCI is provided by Child and Family Resources, operating Great Things Thrift Store. 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Positively Cats No Kill Shelter celebrates 16 years with the benefit on Sunday, July 26th from 4 to 6 p.m. at Arizona Wine Collective, 4280 North Campbell. 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That's P-A-W-S-itivelycats.org. This has been a community impact announcement from 91.3 KXCI Tucson. Oh, and I have to thank Ruby for an excellent edition of Ruby's Roadhouse. I hope you caught that. She took us all home today with some home-themed music, and that was a great way to kick off this afternoon. And I'm talking about the work of LA and Babyface and their associate Daryl Simmons. The names Antonio Reed and Kenneth Edmonds are more familiar than Daryl Simmons. Reed and Edmonds, of course, are known as LA and Babyface, the co-founders of LaFace Records in Atlanta. They've won over a dozen Grammys. Daryl Simmons may not be as famous, but he's key to their success. Simmons was born in 1957 in Indianapolis, Indiana. At 20 years old, he formed a band called Manchild. Manchild recorded a couple of albums and had one song that did pretty well on R&B radio called Especially For You. But part of what makes Manchild significant is Simmons teamed up with a teenager named Kenny Edmonds in that R&B collective. Meanwhile, out in Cincinnati, Ohio, a band called The Deal formed, and it included a drummer named Antonio L.A. Reed. In 1981, Kenny Edmonds left Indianapolis and moved to Cincinnati to join The Deal. And it's around that time that Edmonds acquired the stage name Babyface. I was very interested to learn that the name Babyface came from Cincinnati bassist and funk icon Bootsy Collins. Babyface also started writing and producing while he was a member of The Deal. He worked on songs by people at Solar Records. And then later, he also became one of the in-house writers and producers at MCA Records too. So while he was playing with The Deal, he was also kind of moonlighting as a writer and producer. And that's when he and LA also started to team up on some of those compositions. So in this next set, I'm going to start
with a song from Manchild out of Indianapolis, and then some more of that early work by Babyface and the early partnership with L.A. Reid. This is Soul Stories on KXCI Tucson.

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Since 1983, KXCI has been on the air. 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

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I'm Tawana, and today's soul story is all about LA and Babyface, a duo known for their behind-the-scenes work as writers and producers, but who also used to be members of a band together. You just heard that band, The Deal, with Sweet November from 1985. And while they were still members of The Deal, they were also writing and producing for other artists like Pebbles, born Perry McKissack in Oakland. She's a singer and songwriter and later became an infamous manager. If you know TLC's story, you know a little about that, and I'll be mentioning that later in the show. Pebbles started working with LA and Babyface after she signed to MCA Records. I played her song Girlfriend, which is an early hit for her. You also heard a song written by Babyface in 1983. That was Midnight Stars Slow Jam. And that was one of his very first credits. And he wrote that song in the same year that he joined The Deal. So, very young entertainer. He was already performing in a band and also writing for others. I started that set with the band Manchild out of Indianapolis, formed by Daryl Simmons and including a teenaged Babyface. I've got more from them coming up, but first a reminder that tickets are now on sale for KXCI's 13th annual House Rock and Blues Review benefit concert at legendary El Casino Ballroom on Friday, August 7th. Rockabilly blues band The Paladins will headline the show, and local blues band The Accelerators will get the night started. 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We'll see you on the dance floor at El Casino Ballroom on Friday, August 7th for our 13th annual House Rock and Blues Review benefit concert. 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This has been a community impact announcement from 91.3 KXCI Tucson. And by 1988, LA and Babyface had moved to mostly behind the scenes work, especially LA. And it was because, in part, they were finding so much success with their singing and songwriting. And Bobby Brown's 1988 Don't Be Cruel album was really foundational to helping establish them. I said earlier they were nominated for a Grammy for Best R&B Song for the title track, Don't Be Cruel. Bobby Brown won a Grammy for Best Male R&B Vocal Performance for the song Every Little Step in 1990. And they also became very in demand by MCA Records, Solar Records, and by the late 80s, everyone seemed to be turning to LA and Babyface, and they helped to create the sound known as New Jack Swing in the late 1980s. New Jack Swing is when you bridge R&B music with hip-hop production. And you can't really talk about New Jack Swing without LA and Babyface. So I've got more of that on the way on KXCI Tucson.

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My name is Tawana, and I'm broadcasting live from the historic Hotel Congress. And today's soul story is all about LA and Babyface. And I started that last block of music with their Grammy-winning production, Every Little Step, by Bobby Brown from his 1988 album, Don't Be Cruel. And that album was a shift for Bobby Brown and LA and Babyface. Before Don't Be Cruel, Bobby Brown was mostly known as a former member of New Edition. And his second album helped establish him as a solo artist. About half of it is written by LA, Babyface, and their associate Daryl Simmons. I also played the group After Seven, which was founded in 1987 by Babyface's older brothers, Melvin and Kevon Edmonds, and their friend Keith Mitchell. LA and Babyface co-wrote their single Ready or Not from 1989. You also heard the

Mac band Roses Are Red from 1988, another one of their collaborations with LA and Babyface. And I ended with a ballad by Karen White, Superwoman, from her self-titled 1988 album. And, you know, I just marvel at the fact that that was also written by a trio of men. LA, Babyface, and Daryl Simmons teamed up for that. I've got another one of their ballads queued up. But first, you can get your Millions for Tucson raffle tickets on the shop page at kxci.org. 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

This is KXCI Tucson. I'm Tawana, and I am highlighting the work of the duo known as LA and Babyface. When it comes to R&B music of the 80s and 90s, they are like Holland Dozier Holland or Gamble and Huff. Their imprint is all over the music of that era. And in that last block of music, you heard Johnny Gill, My My My, written by LA and Babyface and their associate Daryl Simmons. Also from the same year, 1990, Whitney Houston, I'm Your Baby Tonight, which was a return to more R&B-oriented music for Houston after she received criticism from her second studio album for being too pop. She was actually booed at the Soul Train Music Awards because people thought she had turned her back on soul music. She paired up with LA and Babyface for 1990's album, I'm Your Baby Tonight. At around the same time, Babyface was an important solo act in his own right. His first album as a soloist was from 1986. I played something from his album Tender Lover from 1989. That one was called Whip Appeal. 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This has been a community impact announcement from 91.3 KXCI Tucson. And for about the next hour or so, I'm going to highlight another aspect of LA and Babyface's work. In 1989, they officially became a business. They entered into a joint venture partnership with Arista Records and formed their own company called LaFace Records. Funding came from Arista founder Clive Davis. LaFace was based out of Atlanta, Georgia, and this followed a growing trend. By 1990, a noticeable number of Black Americans from the urban North and West Coast were starting to move to cities in the South. LA and Babyface were from Indianapolis and Cincinnati, respectively, and they had moved to Los Angeles for their career, and by 89, they were in Atlanta, Georgia. By the early 2000s, people were starting to call this trend the Return South Migration. And effectively what happened is that descendants of the Great Migration, which had taken people from the South to the North and West after World War I, it reversed by the late 80s and early 1990s. Black Americans who were descendants of the Great Migration realized that real estate in the South was a lot more affordable, and also a lot of cities in the South, like Atlanta, had a growing economy and jobs were available. So then thousands of people started to move from Great Migration cities to the urban South: Atlanta, Charlotte, North Carolina, and the Texas cities of Dallas and Houston have been the most impacted by the Return South Migration. And when it comes to music, LA and Babyface locating LaFace Records in Atlanta was a huge boost to the scene there. Atlanta definitely had a local R&B and hip hop scene that was already going, but no one really knew it outside of Atlanta. And LaFace Records started to sign local talent. And pretty soon, people all over the world
knew what Atlanta music sounded like, and folks from different cities also started to move to Atlanta in hopes of getting signed by LaFace Records. And soon other companies began to join, and local Atlantans also started to create record businesses because there were studios available in the city as well. One of the acts that we have because of LaFace Records and the focus of Atlanta, TLC. And I've got them up next on KXCI Tucson.

Hey everybody, I'm Marty Cool, host of the Blues Review here on Saturday nights at KXEI, and I want to tell you that tickets are now on sale for KXEI's 13th annual House Rockin' Blues Review benefit concert at the legendary El Casino Ballroom on Friday, August 7th. 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These shows are legendary. You don't want to miss it. Whatever you do, come on out and have some fun. And we'll see you on Friday, August 7th at the El Casino Ballroom. Thanks for listening.

This is KXCI Tucson. You're listening to Soul Stories. I'm Tawana, and I am highlighting the work of the duo LA and Babyface, who left their imprint all over 80s and 90s R&B music. I just played a set to introduce their work at Arista Records. They had the imprint at Arista called LaFace Records, which they based in Atlanta, Georgia. And, you know, I talked about the Return South migration and the role that LaFace Records played in that. And we got a lot of music from Atlanta because of that type of move. And I want to give a few stats about the Return South migration. Around 1.5 million Black Americans who were living in the South in 1990 had been born in another part of the country. By 2000, just under 2.6 million residents or Black residents of the South had been born in another region. More recently, as of 2022, over 5.5 million Black Americans in the South were born outside the South. And so people are looking at the reverse or the return migration as being a reversal of the Great Migration that had taken their parents out of the South to the urban North and West. So it's some contemporary history that is still kind of unfolding right now as we speak. And some results of that musically are TLC. I played Baby, Baby, Baby from their debut album from 1982, and that song was penned by LA and Babyface. They also had a big year in 1992 with the soundtrack to the Eddie Murphy film Boomerang. From that soundtrack, I played Kenny Vaughn and The Art of Love, Feels Like Heaven. In 1993, Toni Braxton's debut album was released by LaFace, and I played another sad love song. KXCI would like to thank all of the businesses and organizations that generously sponsor your favorite programming. 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

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I'm Tawana, broadcasting live from the historic Hotel Congress, and I am highlighting the work of the duo LA and Babyface, along with their frequent collaborator, Daryl Simmons. In that last block, I played some of their notable soundtrack work, including the soundtrack to the film Waiting to Exhale from 1995. That one featured women on every song. It was hard to choose just one. I went with Mary J. Blige, Not Gonna Cry. I also played Outkast featuring CeeLo from Goody Mob. They were both signed to LaFace Records. And another example of how LaFace's move to Atlanta highlighted some of the homegrown talent that existed in the city. Outkast and CeeLo collaborated on a song from the Soul Food soundtrack produced by LA and Babyface and released on LaFace. That song is called In Due Time. I've got more from LA and Babyface and more from the city of Atlanta coming up here on Soul Stories.

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You're listening to an LA and Babyface Soul Story today, and I hope you are having a good Saturday afternoon. I'm broadcasting live from the historic Hotel Congress. In that last set, you heard TLC Digging on You from their 1994 album Crazy Sexy Cool, released by LaFace Records in Atlanta. And it's around that time in the mid-90s when a lot of public scrutiny came to LaFace Records, and that's because TLC revealed publicly that they were broke. They weren't making any money. And to put that into perspective, you have to remember that TLC's debut album, Crazy Sexy Cool, gave them four top 40 hits, and three of those were top 10. Crazy Sexy Cool made them the top-selling girl group of all time. But essentially, it was a bad contract. And they blamed Pebbles, who had been a singer-songwriter. And I played a song that Babyface and LA wrote for her in the 80s. She became a manager, and she is the person who assembled TLC, and they very publicly blamed Pebbles for the bad business deal. And this also meant that people started to associate LaFace Records also with bad business practices because TLC was their best known act. The public fallout actually led to Pebbles and LA getting a divorce. So it was a major scandal in the world of popular music in the mid-1990s. Crazy Sexy Cool, as I said, was wildly popular and also helped make LaFace Records one of the dominating forces in R&B and pop music. A few years later, they also had a major hit record with Usher's second studio album called My Way. I played the single You Make Me Wanna from 1997. From 1999, you heard Donnell Jones' You Know What's Up. He was from the South Side of Chicago, signed to LaFace Records, and eventually had his own imprint. I ended that set with Ciara, a native of Georgia, being supported by Missy Elliott. That was called 1-2-Step. And that concludes the journey through LaFace Records in the 1990s. And up next, I've got more music that was produced or written by Babyface. And, you know, Babyface is probably the most well-known of the duo LA and Babyface, in part because he also had a solo career. But overall, Babyface had 13 Grammy Awards as an artist, a songwriter, and producer, and also has been credited with contributing to over 800 million records sold and a billion records streamed as of 2026. And I've got some of that coming up on KXCI. And a reminder that a meaningful way to ensure that future generations have access to independent community-powered media is to make a gift to KXCI in your will or estate plan. By leaving KXCI a financial gift, you'll be helping KXCI fulfill our mission to connect the communities of Tucson and Southern Arizona to each other and to the world with informative, engaging, and creative community-based programming. 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

This is 91.3 FM KXCI Tucson. I'm Tawana, bringing you an LA and Babyface soul story on this Saturday afternoon. I started that last block with Madonna. Babyface collaborated with Madonna for her 1994 album Bedtime Stories. He had a few productions on that album, but the big monster hit was Take a Bow, and it was co-written by Babyface and Madonna. You also heard Tevin Campbell, I'm Ready. That's the title track from his 1993 album, and it was written by Babyface, co-produced by him and Daryl Simmons. You also heard one of Babyface's solo records, Never Keeping Secrets, from 1993. 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We'll see you on the dance floor at El Casino Ballroom on Friday, August 7th for our 13th annual House Rockin' Blues Review benefit concert. Well, I have come to my last set in this LA and Babyface soul story. It's been a lot of 80s and 90s R&B music. And, you know, their main competitors in those decades were Jimmy Jam and Terry Lewis out of Minneapolis. I spotlighted Jim and Lewis last year, and it felt right to do an LA and Babyface show. And of course, I could not talk about them without mentioning Boyz II Men. Babyface was known for writing a lot of Boyz II Men's hit records, including End of the Road from 1992, which was from the Boomerang soundtrack, and I'll Make Love to You from 1994. And he was a huge influence in making their second studio album called Two a major success, and I've got a track from that to start my last block of music today on KXCI Tucson.

0: This is KXCI Tucson. I wrapped up this LA and Babyface soul story with Boys to Men, Water Runs Dry, written and produced by Babyface in 1994. From 2009, Charlie Wilson, There Goes My Baby. Babyface and Daryl Simmons collaborated on the production for that one. And from 2022, you heard Snooze by SZA, which was originally planned as a duet between SZA and Babyface. He co-wrote and co-produced the record. And I ended with a record from Babyface's 2022 album, Girls Night Out, which featured all women singers. And that song's a duet with Ella May called Keeps On Fallin'. Thanks for joining me for Soul Stories. Stay tuned because we've got bonus tracks coming up. I love hearing the voices of the youth, followed by Blues Review at 5 o'clock. This is KXCI Tucson.
1: 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My name is Valentin, and this is Bonus Tracks. We're going to take this time to understand Frank Ocean's public image and why his values as an artist are so unique. I'm here with my friend Emmy, who famously loves Frank Ocean.
2: I thought that I was dreaming when you said you loved me.
1: Emmy, how would you describe Frank Ocean? Does the title alternative R&B artist fit him?
3: I would say he mixes around with other genres of music. I would describe him as a majorly influential artist.
1: Yeah, I agree, because you get songs like Pyramids,

0: What is the obsession with Frank Ocean? I mean, if an artist isn't constantly putting out new releases or is consistently in the public eye, how is it possible that he's able to retain such a huge following?
1: I think people are most interested in the mystery of him. And the obsession starts with questioning how he released such good music and disappeared out of nowhere. I think he's able to retain a following based on how his music is still very much relevant. And there's not really reasoning besides it just being unmatched. But the mystery gives him a spotlight most people crave, like his unreleased music and wanting him to release more.
0: I agree.
2: I will always love you how I do.
0: I described Frank Ocean as the embodiment of quality over quantity. How does this manifest in his work or his career?
1: His quality over quantity is definitely valued because of how popular almost every song is. Frank's quality over quantity is either loved or hated. I mean, the baseline that people fall on is whether they would rather have more songs with less connection and depth or less songs that are relatable and unique. Like his scandal with Def Jam Records, which led to the production and release Blonde and non-streamed albums like Nostalgia, Ultra, and many more. The quality of these albums and each individual song makes this disappearance more aggravating because we as fans crave more music, and we know he can do a lot more.
0: Mm-hmm. Yeah.
3: Don't try to be someone else. Be yourself and know that that's good enough. Don't try to be someone else. Don't try to be like someone else. Don't try.
1: He always knows exactly how people will feel when they hear his music, and how the songs he produces will create dopamine in listeners' brains. Personally, his music satisfies me.
0: Thank you so much for being here today, Emmy. I really appreciate it.
1: Thank you.
0: And a very special thank you to our listeners. Before we go, we want to leave you with one question. We discussed Frank Ocean's career, his values, and some of the decisions he's made as an artist. But really, what does an artist owe his fans? Thanks for tuning into this bonus track special. 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
4: 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I'm Marty Cool, and guess what? It's time for the Blues Review. We're going to have some fun tonight.